0: 70s, mid-70s on Sunday with lots of sunshine. That's your region forecast.
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0: for Northwest Indiana. If you're in our southern counties, you may have some showers overnight tonight. The rest of us will have decreasing clouds with lows in the low 60s. Sunny skies on Thursday with highs in the upper 70s. Clear and chilly Thursday night with lows in the upper 50s. Mostly sunny Friday with highs near 80. We could have some pop-up storms late in the day, and those may continue into Friday night. Lows on Friday will be around 60. Saturday, highs will be in the upper 70s with mostly sunny skies. Sunday, mid-70s with lots of sunshine. That's your region forecast.
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1: Powerful storms are threatening parts of the Midwest tonight. Tornado warnings are in effect for parts of Indiana, as thousands there are still without power due to ongoing storms. And flood watches are posted in Indiana, Missouri, and Illinois. This as high temperatures are impacting millions across the South this week. Dozens of record high temperatures have already been broken this week, including in Miami and Oklahoma City. President Trump's calling for interest rates to be lowered, telling reporters today he likes Federal Reserve Chairman Kevin Warsh, but his hands are tied due to the Board of Governors, which he calls political. He points to Switzerland's interest rate, saying the U.S. should not be paying more than any other country. Reports say Prince Harry and Meghan Markle are moving back to the U.K. as early as this month. The reports indicate their children are set to start school in the U.K. in September. This not long after Buckingham Palace confirmed the couple reunited their children with their grandfather King Charles and Queen Camilla after 4 years apart. I'm Scott Carr.
2: For Northwest Indiana, clouds will decrease overnight tonight. Unless you're in our southern counties, you may have some showers. Lows will be around 60. Sunny skies on Thursday with highs in the upper 70s. Clear and cool Thursday night with lows in the upper 50s. We'll be near 80 on Friday with lots of sunshine. We could have some pop-up storms late in the day, and those may linger into Friday night. Lows will be around 60. Upper 70s again on Saturday with mostly sunny skies. Lots of sun on Sunday with highs in the mid-70s. That's your region forecast.
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0: for Northwest Indiana, decreasing clouds tonight with lows around 60. There may be some rain in our southern counties. Sunny skies on Thursday with highs in the upper 70s, mostly clear Thursday night, and chilly. Lows will be in the upper 50s. We'll be near 80 on Friday with mostly sunny skies. There's a chance we could have some pop-up storms late in the day, and those may continue Friday night with lows in the low 60s. Upper 70s Saturday with mostly sunny skies. Sunny on Sunday with highs in the mid 70s. That's your region forecast.
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1: Millions in the American South are once again under heat alerts. Dozens of record high temperatures have already been broken this week, including in Miami and Oklahoma City, both cities seeing triple-digit temperatures. This as strong storms are threatening parts of the Midwest tonight. Flood watches are once again up for the Indiana, Missouri, and Illinois regions, the same areas that have been dealing with ongoing flood threats all week. Thousands in Indiana are still without power due to ongoing storms. Reports say the Federal Drug Enforcement Administration will join the investigation into the death of actress Hayden Panettiere. This after an earlier TMZ report that police are looking into whether Panettiere's death involved criminal conduct. Police in Greenville, South Carolina, arrived at the family home of the late actress's boyfriend, Brian Hickerson, for a welfare check, they say, days after Panettiere was found dead at a nearby Airbnb. A 911 call indicated she was in cardiac arrest following a possible overdose. I'm Scott Carr.
2: For Northwest Indiana, decreasing clouds overnight tonight. There may be some showers lingering in our southern counties. Lows will be around 60. Sunny skies on Thursday with highs in the upper 70s. Will be clear and cool Thursday night with lows in the upper 50s. Highs will be near 80 on Friday with mostly sunny skies. There's a slight chance for a pop-up storm late in the day. Some of those may linger into Friday night with lows in the low 60s. Mostly sunny on Saturday with a slight chance of storms late in the day. Highs will be in the upper 70s, mid-70s on Sunday with lots of sunshine. That's your region forecast.
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0: for Northwest Indiana. If you're in our southern counties, you may have some showers overnight tonight. The rest of us will have decreasing clouds with lows in the low 60s. Sunny skies on Thursday with highs in the upper 70s. Clear and chilly Thursday night with lows in the upper 50s. Mostly sunny Friday with highs near 80. We could have some pop-up storms late in the day, and those may continue into Friday night. Lows on Friday will be around 60. Saturday, highs will be in the upper 70s with mostly sunny skies. Sunday, mid-70s with lots of sunshine. That's your region forecast.
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1: Strong storms are again threatening parts of the Midwest. Flood watches are up again in Indiana, Missouri, and Illinois, the same areas that have been dealing with ongoing flood threats all week. Thousands in Indiana are still without power due to the ongoing storms. Reports say the Federal Drug Enforcement Agency is joining the investigation into the death of American actress Hayden Panettiere. This after an earlier TMZ report that police are looking into whether Panettiere's death may have involved criminal conduct. Police in Greenville, South Carolina visited the home of the late actress's boyfriend, Brian Hickerson, for a welfare check days after Panettiere was found dead at a nearby Airbnb. Hawaii's facing a new tropical threat. The National Hurricane Center is tracking a new tropical disturbance east-southeast of the Hawaiian Islands that has a high chance, they say, of developing into a tropical depression. Right now, the system's expected to keep south of the islands, but it could bring heavy rains. I'm Scott Carr.
2: For Northwest Indiana, clouds will decrease overnight tonight. Unless you're in our southern counties, you may have some showers. Lows will be around 60. Sunny skies on Thursday with highs in the upper 70s. Clear and cool Thursday night with lows in the upper 50s. We'll be near 80 on Friday with lots of sunshine. We could have some pop-up storms late in the day, and those may linger into Friday night. Lows will be around 60. Upper 70s again on Saturday with mostly sunny skies. Lots of sun on Sunday with highs in the mid-70s. That's your region forecast.
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0: more northwest Indiana, decreasing clouds tonight with lows around 60. There may be some rain in our southern counties. Sunny skies on Thursday with highs in the upper 70s, mostly clear Thursday night, and chilly. Lows will be in the upper 50s. We'll be near 80 on Friday with mostly sunny skies. There's a chance we could have some pop-up storms late in the day, and those may continue Friday night with lows in the low 60s. Upper 70s Saturday with mostly sunny skies. Sunny on Sunday with highs in the mid 70s. That's your region forecast.
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But I wanna know for sure. 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
1: Millions in the American South are once again under heat alerts. Dozens of record high temperatures have already been broken this week, including in Miami and Oklahoma City, both cities seeing triple-digit temperatures. This as strong storms are threatening parts of the Midwest tonight. Flood watches are once again up for the Indiana, Missouri, and Illinois regions, the same areas that have been dealing with ongoing flood threats all week. Thousands in Indiana are still without power due to ongoing storms. Reports say the Federal Drug Enforcement Administration will join the investigation into the death of actress Hayden Panettiere. This after an earlier TMZ report that police are looking into whether Panettiere's death involved criminal conduct.

0: Police in Greenville, South Carolina, arrived at the family home of the late actress's boyfriend, Brian Hickerson, for a welfare check, they say, days after Panettiere was found dead at a nearby Airbnb. A 911 call indicated she was in cardiac arrest following a possible overdose. I'm Scott Carr.
1: Northwest Indiana, decreasing clouds overnight tonight. There may be some showers lingering in our southern counties. Lows will be around 60. Sunny skies on Thursday with highs in the upper 70s. Will be clear and cool Thursday night with lows in the upper 50s. Highs will be near 80 on Friday with mostly sunny skies. There's a slight chance for a pop-up storm late in the day. Some of those may linger into Friday night with lows in the low 60s. Mostly sunny on Saturday with a slight chance of storms late in the day. Highs will be in the upper 70s, mid 70s on Sunday with lots of sunshine. That's your region forecast.
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0: for Northwest Indiana. If you're in our southern counties, you may have some showers overnight tonight. The rest of us will have decreasing clouds with lows in the low 60s. Sunny skies on Thursday with highs in the upper 70s. Clear and chilly Thursday night with lows in the upper 50s. Mostly sunny Friday with highs near 80. We could have some pop-up storms late in the day, and those may continue into Friday night. Lows on Friday will be around 60. Saturday, highs will be in the upper 70s with mostly sunny skies. Sunday, mid-70s with lots of sunshine. That's your region forecast.
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1: Strong storms are again threatening parts of the Midwest. Flood watches are up again in Indiana, Missouri, and Illinois, the same areas that have been dealing with ongoing flood threats all week. Thousands in Indiana are still without power due to the ongoing storms. Reports say the Federal Drug Enforcement Agency is joining the investigation into the death of American actress Hayden Panettiere. This after an earlier TMZ report that police are looking into whether Panettiere's death may have involved criminal conduct. Police in Greenville, South Carolina, visited the home of the late actress's boyfriend, Brian Hickerson, for a welfare check days after Panettiere was found dead at a nearby Airbnb. At least one person is dead after a mid-air collision in Pennsylvania. Officials say a small plane has collided with a Pennsylvania State Police helicopter near Carlisle Airport in Cumberland County. One person on board the plane was killed while two troopers on the helicopter were injured. Authorities are investigating. I'm Scott Carr.
2: For Northwest Indiana, rain will clear out of our southern counties. Skies gradually becoming mostly clear this morning with a low around 61. Sunny skies, high near 77 for our Thursday today. Partly cloudy skies later tonight. Lows dropping into the upper 50s. Pop-up shower or thunderstorm possible Friday afternoon. Otherwise mostly sunny. Highs near 80. Showers and thunderstorms Friday night. Low in the low 60s. Saturday mostly sunny with a high again in the upper 70s. That's your region forecast.
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0: For Northwest Indiana, just a slight chance of some showers and storms on Friday. Otherwise, we look mainly dry through the weekend. Mostly clear this morning, temperatures in the low 60s. Sunny skies with highs in the upper 70s this afternoon. Partly cloudy later tonight, lows in the upper 50s. Mostly sunny for our Friday with a 20% chance of showers and storms in the afternoon, highs near 80. Showers and storms possible Friday night, low in the low 60s. Saturday, mostly sunny with a high in the upper 70s. Sunday, sunny with a high in the mid 70s.
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1: President Trump says interest rates need to come down. Speaking to reporters at the White House on Wednesday, Trump said he likes Federal Reserve Chairman Kevin Warsh, but his hands are tied due to the Board of Governors, which he called political. The president said the Fed should bring down interest rates because the U.S. economy is strong and a ton of investments being made. An experimental vaccine treatment is showing signs of preventing cancer from returning or spreading in a study of high-risk melanoma patients. That's according to pharmaceutical giants Moderna and Merck. The companies haven't published the results or released the new data, saying it will be presented at an upcoming medical meeting and shared with regulators. The murder trial involving the death of Tupac Shakur continues in Las Vegas. Dwayne Davis is accused of orchestrating Shakur's murder in 1996. Among those testifying, former Death Row Records security chief Reggie Wright Jr., who denied having anything to do with the shooting. Davis has pleaded not guilty and faces a murder charge in the case. I'm Tammy Trujillo.
2: For Northwest Indiana, gradually becoming mostly clear this morning, temperatures in the low 60s. Sunny skies with highs in the upper 70s for our Thursday today. A little bit cooler later tonight, lows in the upper 50s. Pop-up shower or thunderstorm possible for Friday afternoon, otherwise mostly sunny with highs near 80. Chance of showers and storms Friday night, low again in the low 60s. The weekend looks great. Saturday mostly sunny, highs in the upper 70s. Sunday sunny with a high in the mid 70s. And that's your forecast.
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I'm after. It's Chad.

0: For Northwest Indiana, rain will clear out of our southern counties. Skies gradually becoming mostly clear this morning with a low around 61. Sunny skies, high near 77 for our Thursday today. Partly cloudy skies later tonight. Lows dropping into the upper 50s. Pop-up shower or thunderstorm possible Friday afternoon. Otherwise, mostly sunny. Highs near 80. Showers and thunderstorms Friday night. Low in the low 60s. Saturday, mostly sunny with a high again in the upper 70s. That's your region forecast.
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1: Millions across the South are under heat alerts as sweltering temperatures continue to bake the region. Dozens of record highs have been broken this week, including in Miami and Oklahoma City, which have both seen temperatures hit the 100-degree mark. The heat's expected to continue through the weekend. The highest risk area is expected to stretch from the lower Mississippi Valley into the Carolinas. The federal trial against Meta continues in California. A group of states have accused Meta of engineering Facebook and Instagram to make them addictive to children. California Deputy Attorney General Megan O'Neill said Meta told Congress and parents that Instagram and Facebook were safe for kids, while all the while hiding the truth. ZZ Top says they're honoring their late drummer, Frank Beard, by continuing their summer tour as planned.

0: Beard died at his home in Texas while in hospice care on Monday at the age of 77. The band says they'll resume their tour starting Friday and continue through October because that's what Beard wanted. I'm Tammy Trujillo.
1: For Northwest Indiana, just a slight chance of some showers and storms on Friday. Otherwise, we look mainly dry through the weekend. Mostly clear this morning, temperatures in the low 60s. Sunny skies with highs in the upper 70s this afternoon. Partly cloudy later tonight, lows in the upper 50s. Mostly sunny for our Friday with a 20% chance of showers and storms in the afternoon, highs near 80. Showers and storms possible Friday night, low in the low 60s. Saturday, mostly sunny with a high in the upper 70s. Sunday, sunny with a high in the mid 70s.
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0: For Northwest Indiana, gradually becoming mostly clear this morning. Temperatures in the low 60s. Sunny skies with highs in the upper 70s for our Thursday today. A little bit cooler later tonight, lows in the upper 50s. Pop-up shower or thunderstorm possible for Friday afternoon, otherwise mostly sunny with highs near 80. Chance of showers and storms Friday night, low again in the low 60s. The weekend looks great. Saturday, mostly sunny, highs in the upper 70s. Sunday, sunny with a high in the mid 70s. And that's your forecast.
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1: President Trump says the U.S. is now engaged in a crushing economic operation against Iran. He made that declaration in a Wednesday Truth Social post, saying Iran had failed to take the opportunity to make a deal. It would now face what he called, quote, economic warfare and isolation on an unprecedented scale. Reports say the DEA is joining the investigation into the death of Hayden Panettiere. This follows an earlier TMZ report that police are looking into whether her death involved criminal conduct. A definitive cause of death for Panettiere has not been released by police yet. A 911 call indicated she was in cardiac arrest following a possible overdose. More Americans are growing concerned over the use of artificial intelligence in daily life. That's according to a new Pew Research survey, which showed that 52% of respondents say they're more concerned than excited about AI. That matches the all-time high seen in the 2023 survey. Less than 10% said they're more excited about AI than concerned. I'm Tammy Trujillo.
2: For Northwest Indiana, rain will clear out of our southern counties. Skies gradually becoming mostly clear this morning with a low around 61. Sunny skies, high near 77 for our Thursday today. Partly cloudy skies later tonight. Lows dropping into the upper 50s. Pop-up shower or thunderstorm possible Friday afternoon. Otherwise mostly sunny. Highs near 80. Showers and thunderstorms Friday night. Low in the low 60s. Saturday mostly sunny with a high again in the upper 70s. That's your region forecast.
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0: For Northwest Indiana, just a slight chance of some showers and storms on Friday. Otherwise, we look mainly dry through the weekend. Mostly clear this morning, temperatures in the low 60s. Sunny skies with highs in the upper 70s this afternoon. Partly cloudy later tonight, lows in the upper 50s. Mostly sunny for our Friday with a 20% chance of showers and storms in the afternoon, highs near 80. Showers and storms possible Friday night, low in the low 60s. Saturday, mostly sunny with a high in the upper 70s. Sunday, sunny with a high in the mid 70s.
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1: The national debt has surpassed $40 trillion, according to the Treasury Department. It comes earlier than analysts had expected, in part because of billions of dollars not realized after some of President Trump's tariffs were invalidated by the courts. Reports say the DEA is joining the investigation into the death of actress Hayden Panettiere. Scott Carr has more.
2: This after a TMZ report that police are looking into whether Panettiere's death may have involved criminal conduct. Police in Greenville, South Carolina, arrived at the family home of the late actress's boyfriend, Brian Hickerson, for a welfare check days after Panettiere was found dead at a nearby Airbnb. No definitive cause of death has been released by police. A 911 call indicated she was in cardiac arrest after a possible drug overdose. I'm Scott Carr.
1: And more than 15,000 cyclosporiasis cases have now been reported in the U.S. That's according to the CDC. At least 828 people infected have been hospitalized. Two have died. I'm Mark Mayfield.
3: For Northwest Indiana, gradually becoming mostly clear this morning, temperatures in the low 60s. Sunny skies with highs in the upper 70s for our Thursday today. A little bit cooler later tonight, lows in the upper 50s. Pop-up shower or thunderstorm possible for Friday afternoon, otherwise mostly sunny with highs near 80. Chance of showers and storms Friday night, low again in the low 60s. The weekend looks great. Saturday mostly sunny, highs in the upper 70s. Sunday sunny with a high in the mid 70s. And that's your forecast.
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0: For northwest Indiana, rain will clear out of our southern counties. Skies gradually becoming mostly clear this morning with a low around 61. Sunny skies, high near 77 for our Thursday today. Partly cloudy skies later tonight, lows dropping into the upper 50s. Pop-up shower or thunderstorm possible Friday afternoon, otherwise mostly sunny, highs near 80. Showers and thunderstorms Friday night, low in the low 60s. Saturday, mostly sunny with a high again in the upper 70s. That's your region forecast.
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1: President Trump says the U.S. is conducting a crushing economic operation against Iran. He made the declaration in a Wednesday Truth Social post, saying Iran had failed to take the opportunity to make a deal. It would now face what he called economic warfare and isolation on an unprecedented scale. Prince Harry and Meghan Markle are reportedly moving back to the U.K. as early as this month. Tammy Trujillo fills us in.
2: The reports say their children are set to start school in the UK in September. The move comes not long after Buckingham Palace confirmed the couple reunited their children with their grandfather, King Charles, and Queen Camilla after 4 years apart. The family's been living in Montecito, California since 2020, saying they wanted to step away from their royal roles. The move to California came around the same time a reported family rift developed after the couple told Oprah Winfrey in an interview about problems in their relationships with other royals. I'm Tammy Trujillo.
1: And according to the Treasury Department, the national debt has surpassed $40 trillion. I'm Mark Mayfield.
3: At the direction of Governor Mike Braun, a new program has been created to provide critical financial assistance and resources to veterans and their families displaced by recent severe weather across the Hoosier State. The Indiana Department of Veterans Affairs says it has launched the Disaster Flood Emergency Program. The department says by streamlining processes and prioritizing rapid response, eligible households can access financial assistance for essential needs like housing, food, transportation, and other urgent expenses. Veterans and their families can visit the Military Family Relief Fund application webpage or contact their local County Veteran Service Officer for more information. In Lake County, additional ramp closures in the Gary Hammond East Chicago area are scheduled for the Klein Avenue resurfacing project. Some one-week ramp closures are set to begin this Saturday. Others will start this Monday, August 24th, and be in effect for about 16 days. NDOT says the closures are part of the State Road 912 Klein Avenue resurfacing project between U.S. 12 and south of 15th Avenue, which includes on- and off-ramps through that area. NDOT said Klein Avenue will maintain at least one lane of travel in each direction at all times. Work will be ongoing through the end of September. Your forecast for the region coming up. I'm Laura Voluschko.
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5: Taking a look, I-65, the Borman, Indiana Toll Road, all look good inbound forward to the Ryan. Checking out okay as well. No accidents or incidents to report. South Shore trains operating without any delays early on a Thursday morning. 219-405-7743, our hotline. Scott Rosenberg, Region News Team Traffic.
3: For Northwest Indiana, high near 77 today. North-northeast wind around 5 miles per hour with gusts as high as 10. Mostly clear skies tonight with a low around 59. North wind around 5 miles per hour becoming calm. Chance of showers and thunderstorms Friday, highs near 79. Scattered showers and storms Friday night, lows in the mid-60s. Saturday, mostly sunny skies with highs near 74. That's your region forecast.
5: 504 on a Thursday morning. It's August the 20th, 60 degrees in Crown Point, 65 in Valpo, 69 right now at the lakefront in Gary.
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Don't Know. That's the band. Had Skynyrd in there too with the Rock of the Region, X Rock 1039 from some Americana. And the last two to some British glam. Never heard anybody riding a white swan with T-Rex on the X.

0: Taking a look, I-65, the Borman, Indiana Toll Road, all look good inbound forward to the Ryan. Checking out okay as well. No accidents or incidents to report. South Shore trains operating without any delays early on a Thursday morning. 219-405-7743, our hotline. Scott Rosenberg, Region News Team Traffic.
1: For Northwest Indiana, high near 77 today. North-northeast wind around 5 miles per hour with gusts as high as 10. Mostly clear skies tonight with a low around 59. North wind around 5 miles per hour becoming calm. Chance of showers and thunderstorms Friday, highs near 79. Scattered showers and storms Friday night, lows in the mid-60s. Saturday, mostly sunny skies with highs near 74. That's your region forecast.
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0: Oh, the song is over. Well, that one is anyway. The Who and Ozzy in there, too. We'll start some new songs coming up in just a second. But first, we'll get you up to the minute. News, traffic, weather, sports, all for the region, all in just a second. But first, I want to let you know that Mike Bonaventura, Bono will be along middle part of your day, and KB will be here this afternoon. So the cast of regulars all in the office today. And KB is going to be moving his office to Merrillville on Saturday. He'll be setting up as we broadcast from Merrillville, Chevrolet of Merrillville's giant savings event going on this Saturday, August the 22nd. KB will be there from 1 to 3, so look for us out there. You can rack up giant savings on nearly 500 vehicles in stock. See, now's where they're trying to push them out because, well, we got the new model year coming up, right? So if you need financing, well, Chevrolet of Merrillville will work with top lenders to get you approved as well. So we'll see you this Saturday, KB, from 1 to 3 at Chevrolet of Merrillville. That's at 1550 East 61st, excuse me, in Merrillville. That's my yogurt and granola. Repeating on me. We've got to get you up to the minutes, and then we'll get right back into the rock.
1: Porter County Assessor Sue Neff wants homeowners to know they may qualify for property tax relief if their home suffered significant damage in recent storms. Neff says to qualify, your property must have significant structural damage that would reduce the price the property could reasonably sell for, and the damage must be tied to a qualifying disaster such as the recent storms. This applies to homes, barns, garages, sheds, commercial buildings, and other assessed structures. Property owners need to fill out the disaster petition for reassessment form. If approved, the reassessment may lower the taxable value of the property, reducing the owner's 2027 property tax bill. We've shared more information on the Region News Team Facebook page. The Illinois Tollway is giving the green light to the largest toll rate hike in state history. Governor Pritzker says he is for the rate hike.
2: Let's be clear, we want to make sure that our roads are pothole free, that we're making sure to build more so that we can build our economy across the state of Illinois.
1: The Tollway Board voted to raise fares for the first time in nearly 15 years. Passenger vehicles will see a 45-cent per toll increase, while commercial vehicles will experience a 30% boost. The new rates go into effect on January 1st of next year. The extra funds will help pay for a 15-year, more than $26 billion capital investment program. In LaPorte County, Region motorists are alerted to overnight lane closures on Interstate 94 near Michigan City over the next 2 weeks. The lane closures on I-94 will be between US 421 and US 2035 from 8 p.m. to 6 a.m. starting tonight, Thursday, August 20th. The work is related to the full bridge deck replacement on Bleck Road over I-94 through early September. Motorists are advised to be prepared for changing traffic patterns. Your forecast for the region coming up. I'm Laura Voluschko.
0: Moving along in pretty good shape, some reminders of some of our newer closures. The 9 mile stretch, State Road 55 closed just north of State Road 2. That part of the intersection improvement project that's going on there along State Road 2 at the 9 mile stretch. And if you're traveling on State Road 2 between Valpo and Westville, well, you got a closure there. You're supposed to use State Road 49 and Route 6 to navigate around it. It's State Road 2 between 400 and 600 North. And we still have that lane squeeze with road work between that area and the Westville roundabout as well. But you got the closure there anyway, so you can't use that as a through between Valpo and Westville. 219-405-7743, our hotline, Scott Rosenberg, Region News Team Traffic.
1: For Northwest Indiana, high near 77 today. North-northeast wind around 5 miles per hour with gusts as high as 10. Mostly clear skies tonight with a low around 59. North wind around 5 miles per hour becoming calm. Chance of showers and thunderstorms Friday, highs near 79. Scattered showers and storms Friday night, lows in the mid-60s. Saturday, mostly sunny skies with highs near 74. That's your region forecast.
0: 533, 65 degrees in Dyer, and at 66 in DeMont. The White Sox avoided a three-game sweep with a 3-0 win over the rival Cubs at Wrigley Field. Brady Montgomery drove in two runs, and Andrew Benintendi plated the other for the Southsiders, who finished 4-2 on their road trip. Tyrone Taylor had the only two hits for the Cubs, who went 3-3 on their homestand. The Sox host the Braves today in a makeup game while the Cubs visit Seattle tomorrow. The Railcats host the Chicago Dogs at U.S. Steel Yard tonight, 6:45. WNBA, the Fever continue their four-game road trip tonight. Indiana is visiting the Dallas Wings in Arlington. Fever hoping to extend their winning streak to six games. MLS, the Chicago Fire beat Orlando 2-1. I'm Scott Rosenberg. That's sports.
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Oh, I remember exactly what I was doing that summer. Ted whipped out that great George Harrison Beatle cover from his State of Shock album, The Rock of the Region, X-Rock 1039. So that would have been like 78, something like that, 79. I was working at New Moon Restaurant in Merrillville. That was my summer job, washing dishes. Right there, 60 and I-65 and Route 30, right? I don't think that building's even there anymore, demolished years ago. But yeah, that was my summer job for record buying money and gas money. The Rock of the Region, X-Rock 1039. I'm Scott Rosenberg. The weather actually looking fairly comfortable over the next foreseeable future. The next foreseeable future? Well, hey, when you're getting this close to the weekend, you get kind of punchy, right? Yeah. Of course you do. Derek and the Dominoes in a traffic and weather check coming up next.

0: Oh, haven't we all asked ourselves that question over and over and over? Derek and the Dominoes, the Rock of the Region, X-Rock 103.9. I'm Scott Rosenberg. Today's Thursday. That means tomorrow's Friday. That means a 50-50 deal. We always give them to you, especially featured deal. I mean, there's some evergreen ones that you can check out right now at xrock1039.com. 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Off to a pretty good start along our highways and expressways across northwest Indiana, I-65 from the lakeshore to Lafayette. Looking good. No problems on the Borman right now. Remember, we still have those ramp closures, including the eastbound exit ramp to northbound Klein Avenue from 80-94. Inbound forward to the Ryan looks good. I-94 through Porter and LaPorte counties and in and out of southwest Michigan. That looks good as well. The Indiana toll road across northwest Indiana moving along in good shape. Scott Rosenberg, Region News Team Traffic.
1: For northwest Indiana, high near 77 today. North-northeast wind around 5 miles per hour with gusts as high as 10. Mostly clear skies tonight with a low around 59. North wind around 5 miles per hour becoming calm. Chance of showers and thunderstorms Friday, highs near 79. Scattered showers and storms Friday night, lows in the mid-60s. Saturday, mostly sunny skies with highs near 74. That's your region forecast.
0: 5:46 on a Thursday morning, 65 degrees in St. John. It's 70 currently at the lakefront, Burns Harbor.
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Yes, indeed. That's quite accurate. Today's forecast calls for blue skies. Sunny, 78 degrees. You can't ask for better than that across the region today. Today's forecast also calls for more tickets. We got tickets to see John Fogerty and Steve Winwood together. Their Legends Tour that's coming to Tinley Park. We'll do that at 7:35. And then I got one more pair of AC/DC tickets for Notre Dame Stadium. We'll do that at 8:35. And then later on this afternoon, KB's got more Motley Crue tickets for this weekend, right? Home sweet home. And when we get to 6 o'clock, we'll get you up to the minute with news, traffic, and weather. It's 5, just about 5:34 now.

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1: President Trump says the U.S. is now engaged in a crushing economic operation against Iran. He made the declaration in a Wednesday Truth Social post saying Iran had failed to take the opportunity to make a deal and would now face what he called economic warfare and isolation on an unprecedented scale. SpaceX says it has successfully recovered the Starship prototype after it splashed down in the Indian Ocean last month. More from Tammy Trujillo.
2: Starship Flight 13 launched from the Starbase in South Texas on July 24th. The company announced this week that the prototype was guided to an area off Christmas Island, which is near Jakarta. Engineers will examine and analyze the vehicle before it returns to Starbase.
1: Two students on a college cycling team are dead after being struck by a vehicle on a Tennessee highway. Officials in Carter County say the team from Milligan University was training Wednesday morning when the incident occurred. I'm Michael Kastner.
3: Crews continue working to restore power to thousands of customers in Northwest Indiana after last week's storm. NiSource Group Utilities President Melody Birmingham says these aren't simple repairs.
4: These are systems that are being rebuilt. These are lines that ordinarily take us and systems that ordinarily take weeks or months that we are trying to accomplish in days and or weeks.
3: NIPSCO says it is working around the clock to resolve the issue, including bringing in assistance from out of state. The utility says it expects power to be restored to remaining customers in Gary and Portage by midnight Tuesday night, August 25th. Throughout the year, the South Shore Line gives back to the community by welcoming various groups to take advantage of free transportation on designated days to show appreciation and say thank you for their service. The commuter rail says it is inviting all doctors, nurses, EMTs, paramedics, firefighters, other medical personnel, and law enforcement to ride the train free of charge Sunday, September 6th through Friday, September 11th on all westbound and eastbound weekday and weekend trains. The commuter rail said medical and law enforcement personnel must only present a valid work ID to South Shore Line train personnel that shows they are employed at a hospital, doctor's office, medical facility, fire department, police station, prison, or related agency. Your forecast for the region coming up. I'm Laura Velushko.
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6: Off to a pretty good start. Reminders once again of some of the closures. State Road 2, you can't connect between Valpo and Westville right now because of a closure between 400 and 600 North to add to the other roadwork projects that were going on along that stretch right now. And then State Road 2 in the Lowell area, Lake County, intersection improvement that's going on with the 9 mile stretch, State Road 55, and the 9 mile is closed just to the north of State Road 2 there as well. If you're headed to Chicago, Ford to the Rhine looks good. Highways and expressways moving along in pretty good shape. South Shore Trains reporting on time. 219-405-7743 is our hotline. Scott Rosenberg, Region News Team Traffic.
3: For Northwest Indiana, high near 77 today. North-northeast wind around 5 miles per hour with gusts as high as 10. Mostly clear skies tonight with a low around 59. North wind around 5 miles per hour becoming calm. Chance of showers and thunderstorms Friday, highs near 79. Scattered showers and storms Friday night, lows in the mid-60s. Saturday, mostly sunny skies with highs near 74. That's your region forecast.
6: 6:04 on a Thursday morning. It's August the 20th. 65 degrees in Merrillville. It's 65 right now in Rensselaer, and it's 67 at the lakefront, Michigan City.
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Another girl crazy about some guy wearing very uncomfortable clothes. The Rock of the Region, X-Rock 103.9. If I could get away with wearing a muumuu as I walk about life, I think I'd probably do it. I'm all about comfort. Let's see. Vet Rock just a week away. We've been doing this with them for about 10 years now. And it's a great, fun night for a great, great cause. Vet Rock returning to Crown Point Friday, August 28th, so a week from tomorrow. Featuring popular region cover bands Naughty and Mr. Funny Man. That's just a great night of music. Has folks up dancing and hooting and hollering. It's just a great time. Free concert, too. It's free. On the front lawn of First United Methodist Church in Crown Point, bring your lawn chairs, your blankets, what have you. 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So get more details. 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There's a community menu at the top there. 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You'll see the flyer there. Stone Cold. Not Steve Austin. It's a Rainbow song, and it's right here. And then a traffic and weather check next on the X.

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Off to a pretty good start. Reminders once again of

0: some of the closures. State Road 2, you can't connect between Valpo and Westville right now because of a closure between 400 and 600 North to add to the other roadwork projects that are going along, going on along that stretch right now. And then State Road 2 in the Lowell area, Lake County, the intersection improvement that's going on with the 9 mile stretch, State Road 55, and the 9 mile is closed just to the north of State Road 2 there as well. If you're headed to Chicago, Ford to the Rhine looks good. Highways and expressways moving along in pretty good shape. South Shore Trains reporting on time. 219-405-7743 is our hotline. Scott Rosenberg, Region News Team Traffic.
1: For Northwest Indiana, highs around the upper 70s this afternoon. Winds out of the northeast 5 to 10 miles per hour. Tonight becoming partly cloudy with lows in the upper 50s. Northeast winds around 5 miles per hour, becoming light and variable. Friday, chance of showers and thunderstorms late, highs in the upper 70s. South winds around 5 miles per hour. Friday night, a chance of showers and thunderstorms, mainly in the evening, lows in the mid-60s.
0: Right now, it's 617 and 68 degrees in Munster. It's 65 in Winfield and Lakes of the Four Seasons.
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She is a high roller. She's going to ask you to blow on her dice. The Rock of the Region, X Rock 103.9, April 1, that time. Hey, it's Robert Plant's birthday today. One from Zep 4 and then news, traffic, weather, sports.

0: The National Weather Service Chicago says it has now confirmed 8 tornadoes in the August 11th derecho, 2 in Grundy County, Illinois, adding to the total. The same storm produced 2 other tornadoes that touched down in Illinois, then traveled to Munster and Crown Point in northwest Indiana. Another went from Glenwood to Lansing in Illinois. Meteorologists say the derecho also produced swaths of widespread straight-line winds, some measuring over 100 miles per hour. In Merrillville, residents impacted by storms in June and August may qualify for assistance through Habitat for Humanity's Critical Repair Program. The program helps with mold remediation, sump pump replacement, insurance deductible assistance, and property cleanup and debris removal. Damage must have occurred during the June 11th or August 11th storms. We've shared more information, including eligibility criteria, on the Region News Team Facebook page. In LaPorte, the city's police department now has a YouTube channel designed to give residents a closer look at the work officers do every day. They say the channel will include body camera footage and police activity, information on trending crimes and scams, explanations of city ordinances and state laws, ride-alongs with officers, and safety tips and crime prevention information. The department says transparency, education, and communication build stronger relationships between the police department and the community. We've shared more information on the Region News Team Facebook page. Your forecast for the region coming up. I'm Laura Voluschko.
1: Volume building starting to slow down in the work zone. I-94 on the eastbound side. This is between US 421 and US 20 and 35. So that area on the southeast side of Michigan City, slowing down on the eastbound side. Westbound seems to be getting through there in pretty good shape. Everything else looking pretty typical right now as our volume builds. Once again, 219-405-7743, our hotline. South Shore Trains reporting on time. Scott Rosenberg, Region News Team Traffic.
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0: For Northwest Indiana, highs around the upper 70s this afternoon. Winds out of the northeast 5 to 10 miles per hour. Tonight becoming partly cloudy with lows in the upper 50s. Northeast winds around 5 miles per hour, becoming light and variable. Friday, chance of showers and thunderstorms late, highs in the upper 70s. Friday night, a chance of showers and thunderstorms mainly in the evening, lows in the mid-60s. Saturday, a slight chance of showers and storms, highs in the mid-70s.
1: The White Sox avoided a 3-game sweep with a 3-0 win over the rival Cubs at Wrigley Field. Brady Montgomery drove in 2 runs, and Andrew Benintendi played in the other for the Southsiders, who finished 4-2 on their road trip. Tyrone Taylor had the only 2 hits for the Cubs, who went 3-3 on their homestand. The Sox host the Braves today in a makeup game, while the Cubs visit Seattle tomorrow. The Railcats host the Chicago Dogs at U.S. Steelyard tonight, 6:45. WNBA, the Fever continue their 4-game road trip tonight. Indiana is visiting the Dallas Wings in Arlington. Fever hoping to extend their winning streak to 6 games. MLS, the Chicago Fire beat Orlando 2-1. I'm Scott Rosenberg. That's sports.
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Ah, the Leds. We're working on that one. A John Lennon thing for the Led album on this day back in 68. The Rock of the Region, X Rock 103.9. It's Your Blues. I'm Scott Rosenberg. Our Good Morning Beatles song is always presented by Mega Beatles. Talented musicians from all kinds of other bands in Northwest Indiana and Chicago. And they get together to form this tribute supergroup to the Beatles, area supergroup that recreates that music live with passion, precision, and love. It's just a marvelous show. Don't miss them. If you've never seen them before, you're in for a treat. October 3rd, Art Theater, downtown in Hobart, Mega Beatles. So it's a date. Let's see here. The background vocals make this one, I think. I love it. From the Diamond Dogs album, it's David Bowie on the X. Stop.

0: We love you, Big Brother, and the chant of the ever-circling skeletal family. I'm doing that from memory. I think that's what the end of that's called, the Rock of the Region. X-Rock 103.9, I'm Scott Rosenberg. The derecho that created swaths of widespread straight-line winds, some measuring over 100 miles an hour last Tuesday, the big storms that some people still waiting for their power. We got a couple people that have been staying in that work here have been staying in hotels because their power is still not back. And maybe that's the case with you too. And I hope you get it back soon. But now they've confirmed a total of how many tornadoes in that big storm? 8 tornadoes in the Chicagoland area as a whole, including the two that touched down in Illinois and then crossed over into Munster and Crown Point. That part of Region News this morning will keep you up to the minute right now on traffic and weather. Let's get into that and then right back to the Rock. LaPorte County, some slowdowns. First of all, eastbound I-94, this between US 421 and the US 20, US 35 exchange on the southeast side of Michigan City. Westbound's fine through there. It's eastbound that's riding the brakes through that work zone. Just north of LaPorte on US 35 delays between Johnson Road and Schultz Road, basically, that corridor north of Pine Lake up to the Indiana Toll Road. I expect some delays with the road work that's going on there. Of course, we got US 35 closed in LaPorte proper. Still, that project's been ongoing between Warwick Street and Kingsbury Avenue. Everything else across northwest Indiana looking pretty typical. 219-405-7743, our hotline. Scott Rosenberg, Region News Team Traffic.
1: For northwest Indiana, highs in the upper 70s today. Winds out of the northeast, 5 to 10 miles per hour. Tonight, partly cloudy skies with lows in the upper 50s. Friday, mostly cloudy with a chance of showers and thunderstorms late in the day, highs in the upper 70s. Friday night, a chance of showers and thunderstorms mainly during the evening hours, lows in the mid-60s. Looking ahead to Saturday, a slight chance of showers and storms, highs in the mid-70s. That's your region forecast.
0: 6:47 now on a Thursday morning and 64 degrees in Cedar Lake at 69 in Lake Station.
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0: Telemundo executive Jose Suarez is one of the dead.
1: President Trump says the U.S. is waging a crushing economic operation against Iran. He made the declaration in a Wednesday Truth Social post, saying that Iran had failed to take the opportunity to make a deal and would now face what he called economic warfare and isolation on an unprecedented scale. I'm Michael Kastner.
2: As of Wednesday night, NIPSCO says over 72,000 customers remained without electricity after last week's historic series of storms that began with a derecho Tuesday, August 11th. The latest estimates showed power restoration by midnight tonight, Thursday, August 20th, in Dyer and East Chicago, Friday night, August 21st, in Griffith, Hobart, and Merrillville, Saturday night, August 22nd, in Hammond, Highland, Schererville, and Whiting, Sunday night, August 23rd, in Lake Station, by Monday night, August 24th, in Munster, and by Tuesday night, August 25th, in Gary and Portage. The Illinois Tollway is giving the green light to the largest toll rate hike in state history. Governor Pritzker says he is for the rate hike.
3: Let's be clear. We want to make sure that our roads are pothole free, that we're making sure to build more so that we can build our economy across the state of Illinois.
2: The Tollway Board voted to raise fares for the first time in nearly 15 years. Passenger vehicles will see a 45-cent per toll increase, while commercial vehicles will experience a 30% boost. The new rates go into effect on January 1st of next year. The extra funds will help pay for a 15-year, more than $26 billion capital investment program. A new study shows coffee drinkers are being associated with healthier body composition. Researchers in Finland say those who drank more coffee for the most part had lower levels of body fat and greater skeletal muscle mass. The study looked at data from more than 2,200 people who were 46 years old with similar body mass index. Your forecast for the region coming up. I'm Laura Voluszko.
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5: I-65 doing pretty well. The Bourbon Expressway slowing down a little bit in the Gary Corridor in either direction, the work zone there, just to the west of I-65. If you're traveling in LaPorte County through the work zone, eastbound I-94 slows down a bit. Just after U.S. 421, we've got delays on U.S. 35 in the north end of LaPorte, there just north of Pine Lake in the work zone there. Volume building, still bunching up at that traffic signal, U.S. 30 at Taney Place. That signal must still be blinking there. If there's something you'd like to tell us, give us a call, 219-405-7743, our hotline. Scott Rosenberg, Region News Team Traffic.
2: For northwest Indiana, high near 77 today. North-northeast wind around 5 miles per hour with gusts as high as 10. Mostly clear skies tonight with a low around 59. North wind around 5 miles per hour becoming calm. Chance of showers and thunderstorms Friday, highs near 79. Scattered showers and storms Friday night, lows in the mid-60s. Saturday, mostly sunny skies with highs near 74. That's your region forecast.
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But everyone said, is UFO going to be able to carry on without Michael Schenker? But then that No Place to Run album came out in, what was it, 1980? And we all said, no, Paul Chapman on guitar, it's a really good album. The Rock of the Region, X-Rock 103.9, Letting Go from that one. I'm Scott Rosenberg. After this one, we'll get to another traffic and weather check on the X coming up next.

0: 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Let's get another check of traffic and weather now brought to you by Mothers Against Drunk Driving. 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Eastbound Borman starting to slow down through that Gary corridor in spots with the road work roughly between Central Avenue on over to I-65. So watch out for that. We got the delays in Porter County, US 20, and that Springville corridor as you're approaching State Road 39. Also, basically US 35 between LaPorte and Michigan City along the way. You'll have delays through roadwork areas there. Everything in Lake County, other than what I mentioned on the eastbound Borman, moving along in pretty good shape. Porter County looks okay as well. Newton, Jasper, Stark, Pulaski counties also. 219-405-7743, our hotline. Scott Rosenberg, Region News Team Traffic.
1: For Northwest Indiana, highs around the upper 70s this afternoon. Winds out of the northeast, 5 to 10 miles per hour. Tonight, becoming partly cloudy, with lows in the upper 50s. Northeast winds around 5 miles per hour, becoming light and variable. Friday, chance of showers and thunderstorms late, highs in the upper 70s. South winds around 5 miles per hour. Friday night, a chance of showers and thunderstorms, mainly in the evening, lows in the mid-60s.
0: Right now at 718, just about, at 65 in Wheeler, 64 in Coutts.
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Rosalita. That's the boss on the Rock of the Region, X Rock 103.9. We've got tickets to give away coming to Credit Union One Amphitheater in Tinley Park, right around the corner. As a matter of fact, this show is Thursday, September 3rd. That is right around the corner. It's the Legacy Tour featuring John Fogerty and Steve Winwood on a limited 12-show run across the states. And that's going to bring it to Tinley Park once again a week from Thursday, right? Is that right? Thursday, September 3rd. Let me look at the calendar here. Here we are. No, a week from next Thursday. Okay. But you're not going to have to wait that long to win tickets. So we're going to give you a chance coming up at 7:35. Right now, we'll take a little trip with Rush.

0: The Passage to Bangkok, that's Rush from the 2112 record, The Rock of the Region X, Rock 1039. I'm Scott Rosenberg. Laura Velushko right down the hall, standing by with Region News. We'll recheck the roads. Region News team meteorologist Matt Wintz has the forecast looking forward as we get closer and closer and closer to the weekend here in the region. And we'll throw sports in there too, plus tickets. Hang on just a couple of minutes. We'll give you a chance to call in and win a pair of tickets to see John Fogerty and Steve Winwood on the Legacy Tour in Tinley Park, that show. Tickets available via Ticketmaster. It's coming up Thursday, September 3rd. We'll give you a chance to win those tickets in just a couple of minutes. Hang on.
1: Crews continue working to restore power to thousands of customers in Northwest Indiana after last week's storm. NiSource Group Utilities President Melody Birmingham says these aren't simple repairs.
2: These are systems that are being rebuilt. These are lines that ordinarily take us, and systems that ordinarily take weeks or months that we are trying to accomplish in days and or weeks.
1: NIPSCO says it is working around the clock to resolve the issue, including bringing in assistance from out of state. Porter County Assessor Sue Neff wants homeowners to know they may qualify for property tax relief if their home suffered significant damage in recent storms. Neff says to qualify, your property must have significant structural damage that would reduce the price the property could reasonably sell for, and the damage must be tied to a qualifying disaster such as the recent storms. This applies to homes, barns, garages, sheds, commercial buildings, and other assessed structures. Property owners need to fill out the disaster petition for reassessment form. If approved, the reassessment may lower the taxable value of the property, reducing the owner's 2027 property tax bill. We've shared more information on the Region News Team Facebook page. Your forecast for the region coming up. I'm Laura Velushko.
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0: Well, volume at its peak, work zone slowdowns now, decidedly westbound side of 80-94, in particular between around Burr on over to about Broadway, and a little bit of a bunching up as you're trying to merge onto the westbound Boardman from northbound I-65 right now. Eastbound delays in LaPorte County this time, actually Porter County, but far eastern Porter County as you're entering LaPorte County. Delays approaching the Porter-LaPorte County Line Road on the eastbound side of I-94 heading into the work zone there. 219-405-7743, our hotline. Scott Rosenberg, Region News Team Traffic. Region News Team Meteorologist Matt Wintz. For all the bad weather we've had, destructive weather, we've been in a pretty nice stretch of fairly nice days.
4: Really nice days. Yeah, coming up here, Scott. Today is going to be really the prize winner. Sunshine from start to finish today as high pressure settles in. We had a lot of flooding yesterday evening and last night downstate heading over into the I-70 corridor. So they've been dealing with some rough weather down there. Overall, that threat is going to push east, and everyone across the Hoosier State is going to dry out today with sunshine, upper 70s for highs. Tonight, high pressure still in charge, so kind of a cool night. We'll have mainly clear skies. We're back into the upper 50s. And then tomorrow, our next front approaches. We'll have increasing clouds, a lot of sunshine to start, and then we'll pop some showers and thunderstorms that roll through. More than likely during Friday night football, we're kind of looking at that evening chance for some pop-up downpours around here, near 80 for a high tomorrow. And then that front is really going to cool us down this weekend. We'll have clouds giving way to some sunshine on Saturday with a pop-up shower possible coming off the lake. Temperatures in the mid-70s on Saturday, and we'll be dry on Sunday, still looking great. But cooler, low 70s for highs with lots of sunshine. So overall, most hours are dry. We've got to dodge some of the rain chances around here Friday night, and then maybe a rain chance or two on Saturday coming off the lake.
0: No, Mother Nature, please don't interfere with my Friday night football game.
4: I know. More than likely it'll be right over the stadium near Ascot on Friday. It's like Charlie Brown, just follows you around.
0: Just right over, just over me. Oh, well. Region News Team Meteorologist Matt Wintz, thank you so much. We'll hear from you again coming up lunchtime, 12 o'clock.
4: Okay, see you then.
0: 7:35 now, and it's, 64 in Lowell, It's 71 at the Lakefront Ogden Dunes. Tickets, rock legends John Fogerty and Steve Winwood teaming up for the Legacy Tour, limited 12-show run. It's going to come to Credit Union One Amphitheater in Tinley Park 2 weeks from today, Thursday, September 3rd, and we want to send you to the show. Tickets available via Ticketmaster, but I got a pair available for you right now if you're caller number 10 to see Steve Winwood and John Fogerty together. 219-980-2577, the number to call right now to get tickets to see John Fogerty and Steve Winwood. 219-980-2577. Looking for caller number 10 right now, 219-980-2577. Good luck to you. The White Sox avoided a three-game sweep with a 3-0 win over the rival Cubs at Wrigley Field. Brady Montgomery drove in two runs, and Andrew Benintendi played in the other for the Southsiders, who finished 4-2 on their road trip. Tyrone Taylor had the only two hits for the Cubs, who went 3-3 on their homestand. The Sox host the Braves today in a makeup game, while the Cubs visit Seattle tomorrow. The Railcats host the Chicago Dogs at U.S. Steelyard tonight, 6:45. WNBA, the Fever continue their four-game road trip tonight. Indiana is visiting the Dallas Wings in Arlington. Fever hoping to extend their winning streak to 6 games. MLS, the Chicago Fire beat Orlando 2-1. I'm Scott Rosenberg. That's sports.
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0: Well, here's a guy who is the leader of a great, great band, and there's a statue of him, actually, on Harry Street in Dublin that was put up in 2005. Phil Lynott of Thin Lizzy. We lost him in 1986, way, way, way too soon, and Phil Lynott was born on this day in 1949.

0: The Rock of the Region, X Rock 103.9. Stevie Winwood there with the Spencer Davis Group. And on the line, who's this?
1: This is Zach.
0: Zach, you're caller number 10. You're a winner.
1: All right.
0: Yeah. Where are you calling from?
1: Michigan City.
0: Well, you're going to be heading over to Tinley Park a couple of weeks away, Thursday night, September the, 3rd. It's the Legacy Tour featuring John Fogerty and Steve Winwood in one big show. Only 12 shows across the country, and one of them stopping at Credit Union One App Theater in Tinley Park 2 weeks from now. And, hey, who made you a winner this morning?
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0: Yes, and we've got more winners to deal with today. Later on this afternoon, KB's got another round of tickets for Motley Crue to give away. And, hey, I got a surprise. Next hour, 8:35, I thought I'd given away all the tickets for AC/DC at Notre Dame Stadium, but turns out I have one pair left. Says so right here. And I'm going to do that at 8:35. Yeah, one more pair of tickets for AC/DC at Notre Dame Stadium. So your chance to win coming up next hour. In the meantime, we got a traffic and weather update for you. We got Fog Hat on the way, Red Hot Chili Peppers, Dio, and more. Always more. Well, volume at its peak. We're zone slowdowns now, decidedly. Westbound side of 80-94, in particular between around Burr on over to about Broadway, and a little bit of a bunching up as you're trying to merge onto the westbound Boardman from northbound I-65 right now. Eastbound delays in LaPorte County this time, actually Porter County, but far eastern Porter County as you're entering LaPorte County. Delays approaching the Porter-LaPorte County Line Road on the eastbound side of I-94 heading into the work zone there. 219-405-7743, our hotline, Scott Rosenberg, Region News Team Traffic.
2: For Northwest Indiana, highs around the upper 70s this afternoon. Winds out of the northeast, 5 to 10 miles per hour. Tonight, becoming partly cloudy with lows in the upper 50s. Northeast winds around 5 miles per hour, becoming light and variable. Friday, chance of showers and thunderstorms late, highs in the upper 70s. Friday night, a chance of showers and thunderstorms mainly in the evening, lows in the mid-60s. Saturday, a slight chance of showers and storms, highs in the mid-70s.
0: 7:46 now and about 68 degrees across the region. A little warmer, about 71 near the lake.
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7: Today in 1988, Soundgarden play the Capitol Lake Jam in Tacoma, Washington. Nirvana is also on the bill as an opening act.
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7: 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Although no actual recording took place, they completed mixing the single I Want You, She's So Heavy, and discuss the sequence of songs that would appear on the Abbey Road album.
9: All will be revealed.
7: birthday to Robert Plant. The former Led Zeppelin lead singer was born in 1948. 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

For the city, a beautiful day across the region. Sunny, upper 70s, roll the windows down and crank up the jams. Red Hot Chili Peppers right now, Dio standing by. Ronnie James, that is. And then news, traffic, and weather coming up at 8 o'clock.

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1: President Trump says Iran is now the target of a crushing economic operation. He made the declaration in a Wednesday Truth Social post, saying Iran had failed to take the opportunity to make a deal and would now face what he called economic warfare and isolation in an unprecedented scale. The national debt has surpassed $40 trillion for the first time, this according to the Treasury Department. It comes earlier than analysts had expected, in part because of billions not realized after some of President Trump's tariffs were invalidated by the courts. There'll be a new judge overseeing the appeal of the teen convicted of murdering 17.

0: throughout Highland is absolutely by design. Officials say during a major weather event, they want a strong presence in the community to deter theft, break-ins, and other unwanted activity. And officers will continue to be highly visible to make sure Highland remains safe and secure through this period. In Lake County, additional ramp closures in the Gary Hammond East Chicago area are scheduled for the Klein Avenue resurfacing project. Some one-week ramp closures are set to begin this Saturday. Others will start this Monday, August 24th, and be in effect for about 16 days. The closures are part of the State Road 912 Klein Avenue resurfacing project between U.S. 12 and south of 15th Avenue, which includes on- and off-ramps through that area. A deep partial lunar eclipse will be visible in the region and across the U.S. when the next full moon arrives next week. As the Earth passes directly between the Sun and the Moon, the shadow on the lunar surface will give the Moon a reddish hue. Astronomers say the partial lunar eclipse will begin shortly after 9:30 p.m. region time August 27th and will reach maximum about 96% coverage a little after 11 p.m. Your forecast for the region coming up. I'm Laura Velushko.
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2: Well, we've been getting these late morning delays along the Borman Expressway, mainly relative to work zones. We're on the brakes eastbound pretty much all along the way from the state line over to I-65. Stop and go, slow and go in spots. In other spots, things start to get up to speed again, and then suddenly you're mashing the brakes on again. So just be careful along the way there, especially on the eastbound side. I think slowing down westbound as well between Broadway and over to Burr Street right now in a couple of spots too. And then on the brakes heading into the work zone, eastbound side of I-94, Porter County heading into LaPorte County, approaching the Michigan City area. 219-405-7743, our hotline, Scott Rosenberg, Region News Team Traffic.
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0: For Northwest Indiana, highs in the upper 70s today. Winds out of the northeast, 5 to 10 miles per hour. Tonight, partly cloudy skies with lows in the upper 50s. Friday, mostly cloudy with a chance of showers and thunderstorms late in the day, highs in the upper 70s. Friday night, a chance of showers and thunderstorms, mainly during the evening hours, lows in the mid-60s. Looking ahead to Saturday, a slight chance of showers and storms, highs in the mid-70s. That's your region forecast.
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0: 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Well, we've been getting these late morning delays along the Borman Expressway, mainly relative to work zones. We're on the brakes eastbound pretty much all along the way from the state line over to I-65. Stop and go, slow and go in spots. In other spots, things start to get up to speed again, and then suddenly you're mashing the brakes on again. So just be careful along the way there, especially on the eastbound side. I think slowing down westbound as well between Broadway and over to Burr Street right now in a couple of spots too. And then on the brakes heading into the work zone, eastbound side of I-94, Porter County heading into LaPorte County, approaching the Michigan City area. 219-405-7743, our hotline, Scott Rosenberg, Region News Team Traffic.
1: For Northwest Indiana, high near 77 today. North northeast wind around 5 miles per hour with gusts as high as 10. Mostly clear skies tonight with a low around 59. North wind around 5 miles per hour becoming calm. Chance of showers and thunderstorms Friday, highs near 79. Scattered showers and storms Friday night, lows in the mid 60s. Saturday, mostly sunny skies with highs near 74. That's your region forecast.
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Motorhead. Interestingly enough, the original of that song, Louie Louie, you can't understand any of the lyrics. And usually in a Motorhead song, you can't understand any of Lemmy's lyrics. Although, I will say this, Lemmy Kilmister, a very underrated lyricist. He always came up with great lyrics for his songs. But the irony is that when Lemmy and Motorhead do Louie Louie, you can understand the words. It's a crazy, topsy-turvy world we live in. The Rock of the Region X, Rock 103.9. Here comes the rooster. It's Alice in Chains. Now we'll get to news, traffic, and weather coming up, and more AC/DC tickets to give away for Notre Dame Stadium. I have one last pair, and I think you're going to win them coming up at 8:35 here in just a hot minute.

0: Flood advisories were still in effect this morning in several counties across central Indiana after more rain last night. Region News team meteorologist Matt Wentz.
1: We had a lot of flooding yesterday evening and last night downstate heading over into the I-70 corridor. So they've been dealing with some rough weather down there. Overall, that threat is going to push east and everyone across the Hoosier State is going to dry out today with sunshine.
0: The National Weather Service Indianapolis says from August 11th through August 17th, multiple rounds of thunderstorms brought heavy rain, with some areas seeing over a foot of rainfall, and the White River rose to levels not seen since 1913. In Merrillville, residents impacted by storms in June and August may qualify for assistance through Habitat for Humanity's Critical Repair Program. The program helps with mold remediation, sump pump replacement, insurance deductible assistance, and property cleanup and debris removal. Damage must have occurred during the June 11th or August 11th storms. We've shared more information, including eligibility criteria, on the Region News Team Facebook page. Throughout the year, the South Shoreline gives back to the community by welcoming various groups to take advantage of free transportation on designated days to show appreciation and say thank you for their service. The commuter rail says it is inviting all doctors, nurses, EMTs, paramedics, firefighters, other medical personnel, and law enforcement to ride the train free of charge Sunday, September 6th through Friday, September 11th on all westbound and eastbound weekday and weekend trains. The commuter rail said medical and law enforcement personnel must only present a valid work ID to South Shoreline train personnel that shows they are employed at a hospital, doctor's office, medical facility, fire department, police station, prison, or related agency. Your forecast for the region coming up. I'm Laura Velushko.
2: Delays along the way on the eastbound side of 8094, the Bourbon Expressway through the Hammond Corridor, State Line on over to Klein Avenue, and then at around Grant Street, you're going to ride the brakes on over to I-65 as well. Just typical volume and road work delays. Westbound Borman slows through the work zone just as you're passing I-65 as well. Still bunched up US 30 in Merrillville at Taney Place. That signal must still be either blinking or dark. Have to treat that as an always stop until it's functioning normally again. 219-405-7743, our hotline. Scott Rosenberg, Region News Team Traffic.
0: For northwest Indiana, highs around the upper 70s this afternoon. Winds out of the northeast, 5 to 10 miles per hour. Tonight, becoming partly cloudy, with lows in the upper 50s. Northeast winds around 5 miles per hour, becoming light and variable. Friday, chance of showers and thunderstorms late, highs in the upper 70s. South winds around 5 miles per hour. Friday night, a chance of showers and thunderstorms, mainly in the evening, lows in the mid-60s.
2: 8:34 now, and let's see here. We've got a pair of tickets, the last pair of tickets we have for a really big show coming up on Friday, September 4th at Notre Dame Stadium. It's Angus and AC/DC. One last pair of tickets, and they can be yours. They're available via Ticketmaster. But this pair can be yours if you're caller number 10 right now. AC/DC at Notre Dame Stadium. All you got to do is give me a call, 219-980-2577. If you're caller number 10, I'll give these last tickets to you, 219-980-2577. That's 219-980-2577. Good luck.
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2: Celebrating Robert Plant's birthday today, born on this day back in 1948. Of course, the driving vocal force behind Led Zeppelin. Also, member of, solo artist, obviously, member of the Honey Drippers, too, together with Jimmy Page and Jeff Beck and Nile Rodgers, and then did all that great stuff together with Alison Krauss as well. Robert Plant from the Vinyl Vault today. We'll go from his first solo album with Phil Collins on drums, Burning Down One Side on the Ice.

Wasn't a coast-to-coast hit, but being a Chicago band, Survivor got lots of great FM airplay off of that one, off their second album, Premonition, and my favorite song off that album. And, you know, it always does remind me of summer nights. So think of that later on tonight. The Rock of the Region, X-Rock 103.9. I'm Scott Rosenberg. Some live AC/DC.

0: 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You're caller number 10. You're a winner.
1: Awesome.
0: You got the last pair.
1: Perfect. I love it. Thank you.
0: The last pair, AC/DC at Notre Dame Stadium, and that show coming up Friday, September 4th at Notre Dame Stadium. Hey, who is this?
1: Mark Campbell.
0: Mark,
1: Boone Grove.
0: Where are you calling from?
1: Boone Grove.
0: Boone Grove. All right. You just said that, didn't you? Hey, who made you a winner this morning?
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0: Delays along the way on the eastbound side of 8094, the Bourbon Expressway through the Hammond Corridor, State Line on over to Klein Avenue. And then at around Grant Street, you're going to ride the brakes on over to I-65 as well. Just typical volume and road work delays. Westbound Bourbon slows through the work zone just as you're passing I-65 as well. Still bunched up US 30 in Merrillville at Taney Place. That signal must still be either blinking or dark. Have to treat that as an all-way stop until it's functioning normally again. 219-405-7743, our hotline. Scott Rosenberg, Region News Team Traffic.
2: For Northwest Indiana, highs around the upper 70s this afternoon. Winds out of the northeast, 5 to 10 miles per hour. Tonight, becoming partly cloudy with lows in the upper 50s. Northeast winds around 5 miles per hour, becoming light and variable. Friday, chance of showers and thunderstorms late, highs in the upper 70s. Friday night, a chance of showers and thunderstorms mainly in the evening, lows in the mid-60s. Saturday, a slight chance of showers and storms, highs in the mid-70s.
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1: Fewer Americans than expected found themselves filing first-time requests for unemployment benefits last week. The Department of Labor says it received 206,000 initial claims in the week ending August 15th. That's a drop of 6,000 from the previous week's revised total. President Trump says he plans to meet with North Korean dictator Kim Jong-un this year. Nick Harper reports Trump said yesterday that Kim has 57 very powerful nuclear weapons and that he should never have been allowed to have them.
2: To get a denuclearization deal done with North Korea would be a huge foreign policy win, a huge win for any president at any point in their presidency. But Donald Trump is currently a president who looks like a president who needs a foreign policy win.
1: Five Americans are dead after a helicopter crash in eastern Africa. Officials in Kenya say seven people were on board the charter flight when it crashed Wednesday in a remote area north of Nairobi. I'm Michael Kastner.
3: At the direction of Governor Mike Braun, a new program has been created to provide

0: 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Your forecast for the region coming up. I'm Laura Voluschko.
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2: We've settled into midday roadwork delays along the Borman Expressway, mainly on the eastbound side coming into Indiana. And then once again in that Gary corridor as you're approaching Broadway and I-65, so expect some delays there. That's all mainly on the eastbound side. 219-405-7743, our hotline. If you have something you'd like to pass along, we'll let everybody else know about it. Thanks very much to all of our Region News traffic tipsters that are always helping out. 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
0: For Northwest Indiana, highs in the upper 70s today. Winds out of the northeast, 5 to 10 miles per hour. Tonight, partly cloudy skies with lows in the upper 50s. Friday, mostly cloudy with a chance of showers and thunderstorms late in the day, highs in the upper 70s. Friday night, a chance of showers and thunderstorms, mainly during the evening hours, lows in the mid-60s. Looking ahead to Saturday, a slight chance of showers and storms, highs in the mid-70s. That's your region forecast.
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0: Hitting the ground running on a Thursday. Next comes Friday, and after that, the weekend. The Rock of the Region, X-Rock 103.9. I'm Scott Rosenberg. It's Van Halen to Janis this time. Me and Bobby McGee. We got a good lost classic from the 80s on the way, too.
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0: two guitar playing Steves responsible for that short-lived 80s supergroup, GTR, which was an abbreviation for guitar that you'd often find written down in the studio, like this is the guitar track, GTR. They would just write it there. And what they wanted to do is create a band, the two Steves in question being Steve Howe of Yes and Steve Hackett of Genesis. They wanted to create an 80s stadium rock band that had a keyboard sound, but without any keyboards actually in the band. So they had their guitars fitted with special synthesizer pickups, Rollins synthesizer pickups that were attached to rack synthesizers so they could get kind of a keyboardish sound out of their guitars, Steve Hackett and Steve Howe. Interesting. GTR, just one album from those guys released, self-titled. X-Rock 103.9, yet another lost classic right here. Stay with us. We got AC/DC and Aerosmith on the way.
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2: In Valparaiso, the city says it has assembled a page at its website with the latest information regarding storm cleanup and other storm-related information. NIPSCO this morning said 63,500 customers remain without power across the region from last week's severe weather. The latest outage map was showing over 360 outages in Valparaiso. The city at its website says Valparaiso has remained in daily communication with NIPSCO throughout the recovery, sharing local priorities and assisting with access and debris removal where possible. The City of Valparaiso website also includes information on how to report a problem, how to view a real-time map of street progress, and where to access assistance. Valparaiso says more than 900 tons of storm debris have been removed from city streets and neighborhoods so far, and cleanup operations continue. The Indiana Department of Homeland Security says expedited joint preliminary damage assessments with FEMA personnel will continue today throughout the state. Residents can help by reporting damage to Indiana 211. Those needing financial assistance are advised to submit an application for State Disaster Relief Fund through the Indiana Department of Homeland Security. In Lake County, additional ramp closures in the Gary Hammond East Chicago area are scheduled for the Klein Avenue resurfacing project. Some one-week ramp closures are set to begin this Saturday. Others will start this Monday, August 24th, and be in effect for about 16 days. The closures are part of the State Road 912 Klein Avenue resurfacing project between U.S. 12 and south of 15th Avenue, which includes on- and off-ramps through that area. Your forecast for the region coming up. I'm Laura Voluschko. For northwest Indiana, high near 77 today. North-northeast wind around 5 miles per hour with gusts as high as 10. Mostly clear skies tonight with a low around 59. North wind around 5 miles per hour becoming calm. Chance of showers and thunderstorms Friday, highs near 79. Scattered showers and storms Friday night, lows in the mid-60s. Saturday, mostly sunny skies with highs near 74. That's your region forecast.
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5: Today in 1988, Soundgarden play the Capitol Lake Jam in Tacoma, Washington. 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
5: 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Although no actual recording took place, they completed mixing the single I Want You, She's So Heavy and discussed the sequence of songs that would appear on the Abbey Road album.
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5: 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The former Led Zeppelin lead singer was born in 1948. And that's a look at today, August 20th in rock history.
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1: President Trump says the U.S. is engaged in a crushing economic operation against Iran. On social media Wednesday, Trump said Iran had failed to take the opportunity to make a deal. Grand Theft Auto 6 is being used to get some soldiers to re-enlist. A unit in Georgia is offering active duty soldiers a four-day pass to play the year's most anticipated video game when it's released in November. The division says the offer is available to soldiers who re-enlist for a minimum of 2 years between now and November 14th. The president will be joining First Lady Melania Trump today at the White House event for her Fostering the Future initiative. The program's goal is to empower children and youth through quality education and safe, innovative uses of advanced technology.
2: What is happening to me?
1: Spider-Man is expected to rule the box office for a fourth weekend. Spider-Man Brand New Day is projected to make another $40 million this weekend. I'm Michael Kastner.
3: In Valparaiso, the city says it has assembled a page at its website with the latest information regarding storm cleanup and other storm-related information. NIPSCO this morning said 63,500 customers remain without power across the region from last week's severe weather. The latest outage map was showing over 360 outages in Valparaiso. The city at its website says Valparaiso has remained in daily communication with NIPSCO throughout the recovery, sharing local priorities and assisting with access and debris removal where possible. The city of Valparaiso website also includes information on how to report a

0: over to I-65 on the eastbound side of the Borman. Scott Rosenberg with a Region News traffic update.
1: For Northwest Indiana, highs around the upper 70s this afternoon. Winds out of the northeast, 5 to 10 miles per hour. Tonight, becoming partly cloudy, with lows in the upper 50s. Northeast winds around 5 miles per hour, becoming light and variable. Friday, chance of showers and thunderstorms late, highs in the upper 70s. South winds around 5 miles per hour. Friday night, a chance of showers and thunderstorms, mainly in the evening, lows in the mid-60s.
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Bon Jovi, you give love a bad name. Bono with you here, Rock of the Region, X Rock 103.9. Happy Thursday to yous. People are nutty, man. We'll talk about that later. Oh, boy, let's get to rocking, huh? Elton John this hour, Government Mule, Soundgarden, some Joe Cocker, Monkey Cocktail 2. Right now it's Rare Earth. Something funky on a Thursday here on the X.

0: Virgin X Rock 103.9. I just want to celebrate. Bono with you here. How crazy people are, how nutty people are, was on full display, I think, over the past week or so. One of the things I found was really funny, in a sense, were people complaining about people lighting fireworks. Well, you know, if that's how they're blowing off steam in the middle of the largest power outage ever in Northwest Indiana, so be it. The only thing I will say is you got to be a little careful if you're doing that because there's lots of timber around. Yeah, you don't think of that, do you? Always thinking of yourself, Mr. Firework Lighter. Well, anyway, everything, I guess, in that respect, has turned out okay. I don't think any damages were caused by fireworks. But, hey, you know, you got to burn off steam sometimes. I'd rather have them do that than other terrible and nefarious things, right? We've got Elton John and Lynyrd Skynyrd on the way.
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Middle 90s Government Mule on the Rock of the Region, X-Rock 103.9. I wouldn't mind getting a mule. I mean, it'd be a little slow, but it's certainly, you know, one of those things you could probably rely on. I don't know where I'd put a mule. Well, if you need a new ride, the place to go this coming Saturday will be Chevrolet of Merrillville's Giant Savings Event. KB will be there from 1 to 3 broadcasting. They've got giant savings on nearly 500 vehicles in stock. They get you approved with top lenders, too. Chevrolet of Merrillville this Saturday with KB, 1 to 3 p.m., 1550 East 61st Avenue. Here's Soundgarden on the X. Fuck!

0: In Valparaiso, the city says it has assembled a page at its website with the latest information regarding storm cleanup and other storm-related information. NIPSCO this morning said 63,500 customers remain without power across the region from last week's severe weather. The latest outage map was showing over 360 outages in Valparaiso. The city at its website says Valparaiso has remained in daily communication with NIPSCO throughout the recovery, sharing local priorities and assisting with access and debris removal where possible. The City of Valparaiso website also includes information on how to report a problem, how to view a real-time map of street progress, and where to access assistance. Valparaiso says more than 900 tons of storm debris have been removed from city streets and neighborhoods so far, and cleanup operations continue. The Indiana Department of Homeland Security says expedited joint preliminary damage assessments with FEMA personnel will continue today throughout the state. Residents can help by reporting damage to Indiana 211. Those needing financial assistance are advised to submit an application for State Disaster Relief Fund through the Indiana Department of Homeland Security. In Lake County, additional ramp closures in the Gary Hammond East Chicago area are scheduled for the Klein Avenue resurfacing project. Some one-week ramp closures are set to begin this Saturday. Others will start this Monday, August 24th, and be in effect for about 16 days. The closures are part of the State Road 912 Klein Avenue resurfacing project between U.S. 12 and south of 15th Avenue, which includes on- and off-ramps through that area. Your forecast for the region coming up. I'm Laura Voluschko. For northwest Indiana, highs around the upper 70s this afternoon. Winds out of the northeast 5 to 10 miles per hour. Tonight becoming partly cloudy with lows in the upper 50s. Northeast winds around 5 miles per hour becoming light and variable. Friday, chance of showers and thunderstorms late, highs in the upper 70s. Friday night, a chance of showers and thunderstorms mainly in the evening, lows in the mid 60s. Saturday, a slight chance of showers and storms, highs in the mid 70s.
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0: Price on My Head. Joe Cocker before that. Delta Lady. Bonnet with you here. I'm looking on Jonathan Banks' Facebook page. You know who he is, right? He was Mike on Breaking Bad, and he's giving a little attention to what's going to be happening at Alamo Drafthouse locations around the country on September 7th. It's Walter White's quote-unquote birthday. Walter White, of course, played by Bryan Cranston. He's the lead character in Breaking Bad. As part of that, at Alamo Drafthouse locations, they are going to have a special. You can enter free with a $10 food and drink voucher. Redeemable and refundable at the event. They'll have a birthday party, all that kind of stuff. I didn't know this. There's an Alamo Draft House, 3519 North Clark Street in Chicago, right around by Wrigley Field over there. Got to think about that. That's September 7th. That'd be a fun thing to go and do. Huh, Breaking Bad fans? I still say one of the greatest shows ever on TV. Ever! Tom Petty and Ozzy coming up.
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0: earlier than analysts had expected, in part because of billions not being realized after some of President Trump's tariffs were invalidated by the courts. Five Americans are dead after a helicopter crash in eastern Africa. George Solis reports that according to officials in Kenya, the chopper's pilot and all six passengers were killed, including Jose Suarez,
1: a longtime Telemundo executive who led stations in Orlando, Tampa, and Fort Myers. In a statement, NBC Universal chairman Cesar Conde calling Suarez a deeply respected leader and beloved friend and colleague who brought energy, humor, warmth, and a strong sense of purpose to his work.
0: Also killed was Ecuador's director of national intelligence and his wife. Sweltering temperatures will once again be felt across parts of the South today. Triple-digit heat is expected across the southern plains. I'm Michael Kastner.
2: Crews continue working to restore power to thousands of customers in northwest Indiana after last week's storm. NiSource Group Utilities President Melody Birmingham says these aren't simple repairs.
3: These are systems that are being rebuilt. These are lines that ordinarily take us in systems that ordinarily take weeks or months that we are trying to accomplish in days and or weeks.
2: NIPSCO says it is working around the clock to resolve the issue, including bringing in assistance from out of state. Porter County Assessor Sue Neff wants homeowners to know they may qualify for property tax relief if their home suffered significant damage in recent storms. Neff says to qualify, your property must have significant structural damage that would reduce the price the property could reasonably sell for, and the damage must be tied to a qualifying disaster such as the recent storms. This applies to homes, barns, garages, sheds, commercial buildings, and other assessed structures. Property owners need to fill out the disaster petition for reassessment form. If approved, the reassessment may lower the taxable value of the property, reducing the owner's 2027 property tax bill. We've shared more information on the Region News Team Facebook page. 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
5: Alicia Tassone, the region traffic update. We had an earlier crash on the westbound side of 8094 that was blocking the left lane past Indianapolis Boulevard. Looks like that has been cleared, but still very heavy traffic westbound from I-65 all the way up to Indianapolis Boulevard. You're still moving under posted speeds. Eastbound delays continue today from the Illinois side all the way to I-65 as we've got a work zone going on somewhere around Grant Street with lanes shifting, so be careful there. Again, continue to watch out for traffic signals that are out along US 30 still at Taney Place, and it looks like Cleveland Street at 57th Avenue as well. And then US 6, we've got something going on between Calumet Avenue and 400 East between Valpo and Westville, so watch out there along US 6. 219-405-7743 is our traffic hotline. Alicia Tassone with a region traffic update.
2: For northwest Indiana, highs in the upper 70s today. Winds out of the northeast, 5 to 10 miles per hour. Tonight, partly cloudy skies with lows in the upper 50s. Friday, mostly cloudy with a chance of showers and thunderstorms late in the day, highs in the upper 70s. Friday night, a chance of showers and thunderstorms, mainly during the evening hours, lows in the mid-60s. Looking ahead to Saturday, a slight chance of showers and storms, highs in the mid-70s. That's your region forecast.
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Rollingston's Sympathy for the DeVille on the Rock of the Region X Rock 103.9. Vinyl with you here on this National Radio Day. Those of you that are privy to my personal Facebook post, you can see a picture of me here on National Radio Day. It should be every day. It should be National Radio Day. Radio is just the coolest, you know? We got the Who coming up. We get to AC/DC, a little VH, James Gang as well. Right now, our history mystery for this Thursday morning. On this date back in 1969, it was Frank Zappa who disbanded the Mothers of Invention following a Canadian tour. He gave a reason why he disbanded the Mothers of Invention, but do you know the reason why he disbanded the Mothers of Invention? It's a pretty wild answer, and we'll let you know in just a little bit. Right now, the Who, the Kids Are All Right, here on The X.

0: The Who on the Rock of the Region, X-Rock 103.9. The kids are all right. Bono with you here. Roger Daltrey going to be playing up in New Buffalo at the Silver Creek Event Center at Four Winds, New Buffalo. It's going to be Friday, September 11th at 8 o'clock. Tickets are still available for you to go. You might want to check it out. I hear he has a great show. I don't know if we can go September 11th or not. I think we can. I know we're going out of town the next day, but doesn't preclude me from going to see Roger Daltrey. That would be kind of fun, you know? We got our history mystery here for this Thursday morning on this date. Back in 1969, Frank Zappa disbands the Mothers of Invention after an eight-day tour of Canada. The reason given was very simple. Zappa said he was tired of playing for people who clap for all the wrong reasons. He just completely dissed his audience right there. Oh, man. Well, or did he diss the people that thought they were in Zappa's audience? I don't know, but wild stuff. We'll have our 2 at 2 coming up with Frank Zappa about 2:20 today right here on the X. AC/DC and Van Halen coming up, man.
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4: The X. The Rock of the Region.

Alicia, to some of the region traffic alert, we have a crash on the northbound side of I-65 and the ramp to exit at State Road 10. Traffic is down to one lane there, just the left lane getting by, very stacked up and backed up there on the northbound side of I-65. We also have eastbound gapers hitting the brakes on the southbound side of the roadway, so be very careful there as well. 219-405-7743 is our hotline. Alicia, to some with the region traffic update.

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Some very early Pink Floyd, 1967, the Syd Barrett years, See Emily Play. That's off the album The Piper at the Gates of Dawn. Bono with you here. Don't forget our 50-50 Friday. 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

0: Flood advisories were still in effect this morning in several counties across central Indiana after more rain last night. Region News Team meteorologist Matt Wentz.
1: We had a lot of flooding yesterday evening and last night downstate heading over into the I-70 corridor. So they've been dealing with some rough weather down there. Overall, that threat is going to push east and everyone across the Hoosier State is going to dry out today with sunshine.
0: The National Weather Service Indianapolis says from August 11th through August 17th, multiple rounds of thunderstorms brought heavy rain, with some areas seeing over a foot of rainfall, and the White River rose to levels not seen since 1913. The Illinois Tollway is giving the green light to the largest toll rate hike in state history. Governor Pritzker says he is for the rate hike.
2: Let's be clear, we want to make sure that our roads are pothole free, that we're making sure to build more so that we can build our economy across the state of Illinois.
0: The Tollway Board voted to raise fares for the first time in nearly 15 years. Passenger vehicles will see a 45-cent per toll increase, while commercial vehicles will experience a 30% boost. The new rates go into effect on January 1st of next year. The extra funds will help pay for a 15-year, more than $26 billion capital investment program. A deep partial lunar eclipse will be visible in the region and across the U.S. when the next full moon arrives next week. As the Earth passes directly between the sun and the moon, the shadow on the lunar surface will give the moon a reddish hue. Astronomers say the partial lunar eclipse will begin shortly after 9:30 p.m. region time August 27th and will reach maximum about 96% coverage a little after 11 p.m. Your forecast for the region coming up. I'm Laura Volushko.
3: Alicia, to some of the region traffic alert, we have a crash on the northbound side of I-65 and the ramp to exit at State Road 10. Traffic is down to one lane there, just the left lane getting by, very stacked up and backed up there on the northbound side of I-65. We also have eastbound gapers hitting the brakes on the southbound side of the roadway, so be very careful there as well. 219-405-7743 is our hotline. Alicia Tassone with the region traffic update.
0: For northwest Indiana, high near 77 today. North-northeast wind around 5 miles per hour with gusts as high as 10. Mostly clear skies tonight with a low around 59. North wind around 5 miles per hour becoming calm. Chance of showers and thunderstorms Friday, highs near 79. Scattered showers and storms Friday night, lows in the mid-60s. Saturday, mostly sunny skies with highs near 74. That's your region forecast.
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0: Alicia Tassone with the region traffic update. In addition to the crash, we still have a northbound I-65 blocking the right lane at the exit to State Road 10 in Roselawn. We also have a crash on the southbound side of I-65 near 73rd Avenue that is backing things up now past 61st. So watch out for traffic hitting the brakes there southbound I-65 as you approach 61st Avenue. And then again, northbound still backed up miles from the State Road 10 exit. So you definitely want to get off exit 220 in Fair Oaks, northbound I-65. Alicia Tassone with the region traffic update.
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0: Rhythm Section, Imaginary Lover on the Rock of the Region, X-Rock 103.9, James Gang and Funk 49, Bada with you here. Laura coming up with our news update at the top of the hour. We get a national report before her as well. Then Matt Wintz moves in for a little bit of weather report right after Laura. He'll let us know what's going to happen over the weekend. Honestly, it looks pretty nice. We'll find out. Right after Laura's news at 12 o'clock on the X.
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7: Alicia Tassone with the region traffic update. In addition to the crash, we still have a northbound I-65 blocking the right lane at the exit to State Road 10 in Roselawn. We also have a crash on the southbound side of I-65 near 73rd Avenue that is backing things up now past 61st. So watch out for traffic hitting the brakes there, southbound I-65 as you approach 61st Avenue. And then again, northbound still backed up miles from the State Road 10 exit. So you definitely want to get off exit 220 in Fair Oaks, northbound I-65. Alicia Tassone with a region traffic update.
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3: The national debt is now more than $40 trillion. The Treasury Department said the number was surpassed Tuesday afternoon. It comes earlier than analysts had expected, in part because of billions not realized after some of President Trump's tariffs were invalidated by the courts. The current federal debt limit is $41.1 trillion, at which point Congress would need to raise the debt ceiling. President Trump says the U.S. is now engaged in a crushing economic operation against Iran. He made the declaration yesterday in a Truth Social post, saying Iran had failed to take the opportunity to make a deal and would now face what he called economic warfare and isolation on an unprecedented scale. He also warned that any country that does business with the Islamic Republic would suffer tremendous economic consequences. Prince Harry and Meghan Markle are reportedly moving back to the UK as early as this month. The reports indicate their children are set to start school in the UK in September. The couple moved to California in 2020 after reported relationship problems with other royals. I'm Chris Caraggio.
4: The Salvation Army is responding to even more communities around Indiana, including Marion County, in the wake of record power outages and floods. In Indianapolis, several low-lying neighborhoods along the White River were evacuated over the weekend as floodwaters filled streets and homes, officials said. The Salvation Army says its emergency disaster services teams are responding to immediate needs like food, hydration, shelter, personal hygiene items, and cleaning supplies, while preparing to shift into a long-term response that will include financial assistance for those affected by the storms. For information regarding food distribution or meals served and other assistance in the region, updates are being provided at the Corps' individual Facebook pages, East Chicago, Gary Maryville, Hammond, Porter County, Michigan City, and LaPorte. In central Indiana, a temporary dam to protect critical infrastructure from ongoing floodwaters is now in place in Carmel. The city says the dam spans the entire water flow near the Hazeldell Parkway Bridge, where a secondary dam is also being built with help from the Indiana National Guard. Officials say the sewage main remains intact and the city's drinking water is safe. At least 215 homes have been impacted by flooding, with about 40 people still displaced. Your forecast for Northwest Indiana coming up. I'm Laura Velushko.
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6: Alicia Tassone with the region traffic update. Traffic is still stacked up northbound I-65 at State Road 10. Is actually a semi-fire on the ramp that has the right lane and the ramp partially closed. Left lane getting by, traffic again crawling along. You definitely want to exit northbound 65 at exit 220 Fair Oaks. Traffic is backed up for miles from the State Road 10 exit. Tips are letting us know southbound I-65 as well near 61st Avenue is still backed up, so be careful for traffic hitting the brakes there. He said traffic getting by off to the right-hand side of the roadway. So be careful there, southbound 65. Then also entering the work zone, eastbound side of I-94. Past State Road 49, watch out for slowing traffic there. 219-405-7743 is our hotline. Alicia Tassone with a region traffic update.
1: This is Region News team meteorologist Matt Wentz with a look at your forecast for Northwest Indiana. Beautiful weather continues as we go throughout the afternoon. Lots of sunshine. Comfortable humidity, temperatures in the upper 70s this afternoon, just picture perfect. Tonight, high pressure still in charge. We'll have a cool night with mainly clear skies. We're back down into the upper 50s, so good windows open kind of night. And then we have a nice

0: scattered shower or thunderstorm in the afternoon, as we'll have some wind coming off that lake. And overall, yeah, we've got cool air aloft coming over a warm lake. You know what that does this time of year? Sunday should be completely dry with lots of sunshine. So beautiful weekend out ahead of us. A little rain we've got to dodge Friday evening into Friday night. I'm meteorologist Matt Wentz for Region News.
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Alice in Chains, Wood on the Rock of the Region, X Rock 103.9. Bono with you here. Paul McCartney and Wings and Q, Stones on the way. The Mighty Zeppelins, some Triumph, Tom Petty, and the Heartbreakers as well. Right now, we have our birthday shout outs for this Thursday, August 20th, 2026. It's National Radio Day today. I somehow missed National Roller Coaster Day, which would have been, I think, on Sunday, right? August 16th. Eh, boy. Oh, well. Don King, the great boxing promoter, is 95. Boy, he was just so successful and made a ton of money. And was on Johnny Carson all the time, and Letterman, too. Very popular man. Connie Chung is 80 today. Jim Pankow from Chicago, the great trombonist, is 79. Robert Plant is 78 today. Got to get a little Planty in today. John Hyatt, 74. Indianapolis musician, I believe. Al Roker, 72.

Allen. I think she's from Chicago. 70 today. Billy Gardell, 57. Fred Durst from Limp Bizkit is 56 today. Actress Amy Adams, 52. And Demi Lovato is 34 today. Locally, we've got some birthdays here. Gracie Bultima says, what does she say here? She says, Shannon Bultima of Lowell, my mom's 50th birthday. All right, happy birthday, Mom. Lisa Turner Mora says, happy birthday to my mama, Debbie Coots of Lake Station. She says she may not hear this because she still got power out. Come on. Come on, man. Get that power turned on. But I will definitely record it so she can hear her birthday. Cool. Kathy Krug says, am I too late? My son Jeff is 37 today, the 20th. Nope. Happy birthday, Jeff. Love mom and dad. Matt Augustine says, Zachary Lombard and Joseph Lombard having birthdays today, too. Well, you know what's cool about your birthday, right, yum yum? You get to eat all the cake, so eat it. Here's Paul McCartney and Wings on the X.

0: 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Bono with you here. 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

It's our Lavitt Lunch on the X with Motley Crue, Kickstart My Heart. These recordings from their album Live, Entertainment or Death. It's Motley Crue's first official live album. These tracks recorded somewhere between 82 and 1999. The release itself was released, as most of these live recordings are, oddly, right before Thanksgiving in 1999. They're always before Thanksgiving. So let's continue. It's Dr. Feelgood, the Crue. KB will have your tickets after three today here on the X.

Live track from Robert Plant. Tall, cool one. Of course, Planty celebrating his birthday today. Hope it's a happy one for him. He's 78, and he's so great. Certainly, still today, the man can just carry a tune like no other, you know? Happy birthday, Robert Plant. Here's Triumph, Lay It on the Line on the X.

0: Flood advisories were still in effect this morning in several counties across central Indiana after more rain last night. Region News Team meteorologist Matt Wentz.
1: We had a lot of flooding yesterday evening and last night downstate heading over into the I-70 corridor. So they've been dealing with some rough weather down there. Overall, that threat is going to push east and everyone across the Hoosier State is going to dry out today with sunshine.
0: The National Weather Service Indianapolis says from August 11th through August 17th, multiple rounds of thunderstorms brought heavy rain, with some areas seeing over a foot of rainfall, and the White River rose to levels not seen since 1913. The Illinois Tollway is giving the green light to the largest toll rate hike in state history. Governor Pritzker says he is for the rate hike.
2: Let's be clear. We want to make sure that our roads are pothole free, that we're making sure to build more so that we can build our economy across the state of Illinois.
0: The Tollway Board voted to raise fares for the first time in nearly 15 years. Passenger vehicles will see a 45-cent per toll increase, while commercial vehicles will experience a 30% boost. The new rates go into effect on January 1st of next year. The extra funds will help pay for a 15-year, more than $26 billion capital investment program. A deep partial lunar eclipse will be visible in the region and across the U.S. when the next full moon arrives next week. As the Earth passes directly between the sun and the moon, the shadow on the lunar surface will give the moon a reddish hue. Astronomers say the partial lunar eclipse will begin shortly after 9:30 p.m. region time August 27th and will reach maximum about 96% coverage a little after 11 p.m. Your forecast for the region coming up. I'm Laura Volushko.
3: Alicia Tassone with the region traffic update. You still want to avoid northbound I-65 with an earlier semi-fire on the ramp exiting at State Road 10. Left lane is getting by at times, crews having to block that lane as well. But otherwise, the left lane has been getting through. So as you can imagine, just stopped and backed up there for miles. Along the northbound side of I-65, you want to exit at the Fair Oaks exit, State Road 14, exit 220 if you're traveling northbound on I-65. Traffic can still exit at that ramp at State Road 10, but you got to go around all of those emergency vehicles that are blocking the entrance to that ramp northbound on I-65. Again, at State Road 10 in Roselawn, only the left lane getting by. 219-405-7743 is our hotline. Alicia Tassone with a region traffic update.
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0: For Northwest Indiana, highs around the upper 70s this afternoon. Winds out of the northeast 5 to 10 miles per hour. Tonight becoming partly cloudy with lows in the upper 50s. Northeast winds around 5 miles per hour becoming light and variable. Friday, chance of showers and thunderstorms late, highs in the upper 70s. South winds around 5 miles per hour. Friday night, a chance of showers and thunderstorms, mainly in the evening, lows in the mid-60s.
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0: Judas Priest always delivering the goods on the Rock of the Region, X-Rock 103.9, or initially that album was Killing Machine in the UK, but CBS Records here in America found that to be a little too much, so they retitled it Hell Bent for Leather. Bush before that, Everything Zen. Bono with you here. Tom Petty and the Heartbreakers coming up. We'll get to Cheap Trick as well. Jamie Foster has your news update coming up with a weather forecast too. Not too bad. Not too bad. You know, pretty good, I would say, right? It'll be good. It'll be a good weekend. We'll have fun, I hope. Let's at least get a little fun in, huh? Oh, man. And we still don't have our Xfinity internet. Xfinity is so passive-aggressive with their phone number. It's just like, yeah, you know, we know your power's out. You know, we'll let you know when it comes back on. I mean, you know, of course, if you don't know before that, it's kind of the message. It's bizarre, man.
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7: Today in 1988, Soundgarden play the Capitol Lake Jam in Tacoma, Washington. Nirvana is also on the bill as an opening act.
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7: 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The former Led Zeppelin lead singer was born in 1948. 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
1: President Trump says the U.S. is now engaged in a crushing economic operation against Iran. He made the declaration yesterday in a Truth Social post, saying Iran had failed to take the opportunity to make a deal and would now face what he called economic warfare and isolation on an unprecedented scale. He also warned that any country that does business with the Islamic Republic would suffer tremendous economic consequences. The Lindsey Clancy murder trial in Massachusetts has wrapped for the day. Although Clancy has admitted to strangling her three young children in 2023, she's pleaded not guilty while claiming she had postpartum psychosis. The judge excused the jury this morning after a chaplain who visited with Clancy while she received treatment after the killings gave testimony. Today marked the second day in a row that jurors were excused early. Hundreds of supporters of Clancy gathered outside the courthouse this morning, with many dressed in pink. I'm Chris Caraggio.
2: The National Weather Service Chicago says it has now confirmed 8 tornadoes in the August 11th derecho, 2 in Grundy County, Illinois, adding to the total. The same storm produced 2 other tornadoes that touched down in Illinois, then traveled to Munster and Crown Point in northwest Indiana. Another went from Glenwood to Lansing in Illinois. Meteorologists say the derecho also produced swaths of widespread straight-line winds, some measuring over 100 miles per hour. Crews continue working to restore power to more than 63,000 customers in northwest Indiana. NiSource Group Utilities President Melody Birmingham says these aren't simple repairs.
3: These are systems that are being rebuilt. These are lines that ordinarily take us in systems that ordinarily take weeks or months that we are trying to accomplish in days and or weeks.
2: NIPSCO says it's working around the clock to resolve the issue, including bringing in assistance from out of state. The utility says it expects power to be restored to remaining customers in Gary and Portage by midnight on Tuesday, August 25th. In Highland, the Parks and Recreation Department is having another community cookout today until 2 o'clock this afternoon at the Lincoln Community Center. They'll be handing out free hot dogs and hamburgers while supplies last. In Merrillville, the Clerk Treasurer's Office and Town Administration will be providing free meals tomorrow from noon to 2 p.m. in the Town Hall parking lot on Broadway. They'll be serving hot dogs, hamburgers, chips, sodas, and waters. Each person present can receive one meal. The Portage Police Department has free bottled water and a device charging station today in the

0: Left lane open, right lane blocked, northbound I-65 with that earlier semi-fire at State Road 10 in Roselawn. And then eastbound side of 8094, we have, it looks like, a stalled semi in the center lane right around Kennedy Avenue. So traffic is really stacking up all the way back into the Illinois side from the Tri-State up to Kennedy Avenue. Again, center lane looks to be blocked with a stalled semi. 219-405-7743 is our hotline. Only call when safe to do so. Alicia Tassone with a region traffic update.
1: For Northwest Indiana, sunny skies this afternoon with highs approaching 80 degrees. We'll be mostly clear tonight and chilly. Lows will be in the upper 50s. Partly sunny on Friday with highs again near 80. There's a chance for storms Friday night. Lows will be in the mid-60s. Mid-70s Saturday with lots of sunshine. More sun on Sunday with highs in the mid-70s. And mid-70s on Monday with mostly sunny skies. That's your region forecast.
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The region, X-Rock 103.9. Bono with you here. The Who on the way, Allman Brothers, Gary Wright. We'll have some George Harrison for you as well. Right now, it's STP, the Stone Temple Pilots on the X.

0: Stone Temple Pilots on the Rock of the Region, X-Rock 103.9. Bonna with you here. We're going to head down to Nashville, Indiana for a couple of days. They have a tribute to the 80s called Legends of Rock down at the Brown County Playhouse. Looks like a nice little place. AC/DC, Bon Jovi, Def Leppard, Poison, Guns N' Roses, Journey, Van Halen, you know, all the cool 80s tribute stuff. 7:30 there at the Playhouse. Ought to be a fun show. We're going to go check it out. So if you're headed down that way, maybe we'll see you down there. Nashville, Indiana. This is Brown County. I've been through there, but I've never been to Nashville. So we're going to go check it out at the Brown County Playhouse on, let's see, what is this? Saturday, September 12th at 7:30. Sounds like a lot of fun to me. You can get tickets, too, if you want. Just look it up, Brown County Playhouse, and you'll be able to buy your tickets right there online. Looks like a fun show, certainly. The Who and Jethro Tull coming up.
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0: Traffic update. Northbound 65 still stacked up from State Road 10 with the right lane blocked and the left lane open at the ramp there. We had an earlier semi-fire, so you want to exit northbound 65 at exit 220 State Road 14 in Fair Oaks. Tips are also letting us know we have an overturned semi eastbound side of US 6 east of Mander Road, and eastbound traffic is completely stopped, so you definitely want to avoid traveling eastbound there along US 6 east of State Road 49, again east of Mander Road. Alicia Tassone with the region traffic update.
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Allman Brothers Band, Southbound on the Rock of the Region, X-Rock 1039. Bono with you here. Don't forget, KB's got a pair of Motley Crue tickets for you to go see the Return of the Carnival of Sins tour. Credit Union One Amphitheater in Tinley Park this coming Saturday, August 22nd. He'll give those tickets away after 3 today. Or you can always go to Ticketmaster.com and get your tickets there. Here's Gary Wright on the X.

0: Chicago is no longer in the running to host the 2028 Democratic National Convention. DNC Committee Chair Ken Martin released a statement that the cities in contention put in strong bids, but he did not say why Chicago and Atlanta were eliminated. There are three finalists, Boston, Denver, and Philadelphia. A final decision is expected later this year. Republicans have already selected Houston for the site of their 2028 convention. University representatives from Indiana are in Washington, D.C. today for an event honoring First Lady Melania Trump's Fostering the Future initiative. The program's goal is to empower children and youth through quality education and safe, innovative uses of advanced technology like AI. It also secures scholarships for kids within the foster care community. Representatives of IndyCar, Indiana University, and Purdue University are attending the event in the White House Rose Garden. Often outspoken Indiana Fever guard Sophie Cunningham appears to believe a leadership change is needed in the WNBA. In an interview with USA Today, the 30-year-old said the league needs a bold commissioner with the players' best interests at heart and a shared vision for success. It was an open shot at Kathy Engelbert, who's in the final year of her contract as the WNBA's leader, amid mounting criticism of how she's handled labor talks and other non-basketball issues. For the Region News Team, I'm Jamie Foster. Your forecast is coming up next.
1: Alicia, to sum the region traffic update, northbound 65 still stacked up from State Road 10 with the right lane blocked and the left lane open at the ramp there. We had an earlier semi-fire, so you want to exit northbound 65 at exit 220 State Road 14 in Fair Oaks. Tips are also letting us know we have an overturned semi eastbound side of US 6 east of Mander Road, and eastbound traffic is completely stopped, so you definitely want to avoid traveling eastbound there along US 6 east of State Road 49, again east of Mander Road. Alicia Tassone with the region traffic update.
0: For Northwest Indiana, sunny skies with highs approaching 80 this afternoon. Will be clear and chilly overnight tonight with lows in the upper 50s. Near 80 again on Friday with partly sunny skies. There's a chance for thunderstorms Friday night. Lows will be in the mid-60s. Mid-70s on Saturday with mostly sunny skies. Lots of sunshine on Sunday with highs in the low 70s. Mid-70s Monday with mostly sunny skies. That's your region forecast.
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0: George Harrison, What is Life on the Rock of the Region, X-Rock 103.9, Van Halen, Beautiful Girls. Before that, Bono with you here. Going to have a good time on Friday, August 28th at Vet Rock in downtown Crown Point. It takes place on the front lawn of the First United Methodist Church there. It's a free concert. They do accept free will donations that will benefit Operation Charlie Bravo, a great local organization dedicated to assisting disabled American veterans. Man, they do a lot of stuff for disabled American veterans. It's amazing what Operation Charlie Bravo does. Donate a couple of bucks, hang out on the lawn, bring your appetite because there's food trucks too, 6 to 10:30 on the lawn of the First United Methodist Church in Crown Point, Vet Rock, Friday, August 28th. We've got the Beatles and Black Sabbath on the way.
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7: Alicia Tesomde, region traffic update. Right lane still blocked in the northbound side of I-65 at State Road 10 in Roselawn. You can still exit at the ramp, but you have to go around those emergency vehicles. Right lane blocked, left lane getting through. Traffic very stacked up. You want to exit at State Road 14 in Fair Oaks if you're traveling northbound on I-65. And it also looks like crews have shut down US 6 in both directions between Mander Road and County Road 400 East. You want to avoid that area with an overturned semi-cruiser working to clear their US 6. So between State Road 49 and State Road 2 in Westville. 219-405-7743 is our hotline. Alicia Tassone with the region traffic update.
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1: The FBI seized former California Representative Eric Swalwell's devices at San Francisco International Airport Sunday night. The devices included at least one cell phone. That's according to multiple reports. Swalwell's home in Washington, D.C. was also reportedly searched on Sunday. The Bay Area Democrat, once a leading candidate for California governor, resigned from Congress earlier this year amid sexual misconduct allegations. The man accused of trying to kill President Trump during the White House Correspondents' Dinner in April made an appearance in federal court today. Officials say 31-year-old Cole Thomas Allen rushed a security checkpoint armed with guns and knives in an attempt to reach the president. A judge did not set a trial date, and the next status conference is scheduled for October 5th. Allen has pleaded not guilty and is being held without bond. He's facing four charges, including attempted assassination of the president, and is facing the possibility of life in prison. I'm Chris Caraggio.
2: The National Weather Service Chicago says it has now confirmed 8 tornadoes in the August 11th derecho, 2 in Grundy County, Illinois, adding to the total. The same storm produced 2 other tornadoes that touched down in Illinois, then traveled to Munster and Crown Point in northwest Indiana. Another went from Glenwood to Lansing in Illinois. Meteorologists say the derecho also produced swaths of widespread straight-line winds, some measuring over 100 miles per hour. Crews continue working to restore power to more than 63,000 customers in northwest Indiana. NiSource Group Utilities President Melody Birmingham says these aren't simple repairs.
3: These are systems that are being rebuilt. These are lines that ordinarily take us in systems that ordinarily take weeks or months that we are trying to accomplish in days and or weeks.
2: NIPSCO says it's working around the clock to resolve the issue, including bringing in assistance from out of state. The utility says it expects power to be restored to remaining customers in Gary and Portage by midnight on Tuesday, August 25th. In Highland, the Parks and Recreation Department is having another community cookout today until 2 o'clock this afternoon at the Lincoln Community Center. They'll be handing out free hot dogs and hamburgers while supplies last. In Merrillville, the Clerk Treasurer's Office and Town Administration will be providing free meals tomorrow from noon to 2 p.m. in the Town Hall parking lot on Broadway. They'll be serving hot dogs, hamburgers, chips, sodas, and waters. Each person present can receive one meal. The Portage Police Department has free bottled water and a device charging station today in the east parking lot of the police station on Central Avenue. For the Region News Team, I'm Jamie Foster. 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
5: Alicia, to some of the region traffic update, it looks like we are continuing to find the right lane block northbound I-65 at State Road 10 due to that earlier semi-fire on the ramp. So again, right lane blocked, left lane getting through. Traffic is stacked up almost all the way back now to the exit, 10 miles at Fair Oaks, State Road 14. That's where you're going to want to get off on the northbound side of I-65. We also look like we have US 6 shut down in both directions between Mander Road and 400 East due to an overturned semi. So you want to avoid heading on US 6 between Velpo and Westville. Tips are also letting us know power just went out again in Sherrillville, so all the lights along US 30 from the state line, it looks like, or at least from Calumet Avenue through the Sherrillville area, and then north of US 30 on Indianapolis Boulevard, as well as south through the St. John area on 41. Those traffic signals all out again. Make sure you treat those as always stops. 219-405-7743 is our hotline. Alicia Tassone with a region traffic update.
2: For northwest Indiana, lots of sunshine this afternoon and warm. Highs will be approaching 80 degrees. We'll be mostly clear and cool tonight with lows around 60. Partly sunny on Friday with highs in the upper 70s. There's a chance of storms Friday night with lows in the mid-60s. Mostly sunny Saturday with

Say Bono with you here. Boy, he just stormed around the country to great reviews. I mean, I didn't read anything negative about his show. Certainly the one up in Tinley Park over here was well attended, and I heard he was just fabulous. He's got one more show to do this year. It's September 26th at Veterans United Home Loans Amphitheater for the Farm Aid Festival. Tickets are available, of course, there as well to see him and lots of other acts. Here's Neil Young on The X.

0: Perhaps Neil Young rolled that one out at Farm Aid 2026 down in Virginia Beach. Southern Man on the Rock of the Region, X-Rock 103.9. He's there to play at Farm Aid September 26th. Willie Nelson and family, John Mellencamp, of course, Dave Matthews and Tim Reynolds, Nathaniel Rateliff, Lucas Nelson, of course, the son of Willie, Mike Campbell and the Dirty Knobs. Let's see, anybody else? Oh, Chris Pierce. That's some great musicians always down at Farm Aid. You can find out more information about that, of course, at farmaid.org. Our 2 at 2's coming up. We've got Frank Zappa on the way. Two tracks from Frank Zappa and the Mothers of Invention, who would have disbanded on this day back in 1969 after Frank Zappa just said, you know what, I don't even like the audience I'm playing for. That was about it for him. But he left us with some prolific music. We'll get to two of those next with our 2 at 2 on the X.
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couple of tracks with our 2 at 2 from Frank Zappa on the Rock of the Region, X-Rock 103.9, Zombie Woof, right there from 1973. This one here, 1974, Centrifugal Fours, right here on the X, Frank Zappa.

0: Alicia, to some of the region traffic update, we have things cleared along the northbound side of I-65 near State Road 10 and Roselawn. Things starting to move there again. US 6 also reopened again between Mander Road and 400 East. Still heavy traffic there from an earlier overturned semi. The traffic signals out once again along US 30 in the Schererville area between Calumet Avenue and Klein, and also on 41 from St. John from 93rd all the way up into Schererville. It looks like up past Main Street, we've got traffic jammed up because the traffic signals are out again with power outage in Schererville. So make sure you treat those as always stops. 219-405-7743 is our hotline. Alicia Tassone with a region traffic update.
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Well, here's to all those guys working the night shift, getting our power back on. Good work, you guys. Certainly, hope everybody is okay and power's coming back on around the region. I mean, I know some of you still have a couple of days to wait. It's just amazing to me that that has happened. But, hey, my heart's with you. Just stay strong. Here's Nirvana on the X.

0: Alicia, to some of the region traffic update, we have things cleared along the northbound side of I-65 near State Road 10 and Roselawn. Things starting to move there again. US 6 also reopened again between Mander Road and 400 East. Still heavy traffic there from an earlier overturned semi. The traffic signals out once again along US 30 in the Schererville area between Calumet Avenue and Klein, and also on 41 from St. John from 93rd all the way up into Schererville. It looks like up past Main Street, we've got traffic jammed up because the traffic signals are out again with power outage in Schererville. So make sure you treat those as always stops. 219-405-7743 is our hotline. Alicia Tassone with a region traffic update.
1: In LaPorte County, an Illinois man was arrested on weapons and drug charges after a traffic stop on the Indiana Toll Road. Just after 8:30 last night, an Indiana State Police trooper stopped a white BMW traveling eastbound on the toll road for having no taillights. While speaking with the driver, the officer could smell the odor of marijuana coming from the vehicle. A search of the car uncovered suspected marijuana and a loaded handgun with a switch, making it fully automatic. The front seat passenger, a 22-year-old man from Flossmoor, Illinois, was arrested on multiple felony and misdemeanor charges, including possession of a firearm by a dangerous person and theft of a firearm. He was taken to the LaPorte County Jail. Throughout the year, the South Shoreline gives back to the community by welcoming various groups to take advantage of free transportation on designated days. To show appreciation and say thank you for their service, the commuter rail is inviting all doctors, nurses, EMTs, paramedics, firefighters, and other medical personnel and law enforcement to ride the train free of charge Sunday, September 6th through Friday, September 11th. Medical and law enforcement personnel just need to present a valid work ID to South Shoreline personnel that shows they are employed at a hospital, doctor's office, medical facility, fire department, police station, prison, or related agency. In Indianapolis, the Indiana Pacers today announced DAZN as the exclusive streaming home of Pacers basketball. 22 regular season and 4 preseason games will be available free on the DAZN app. In addition, 11 games will be nationally televised through NBA broadcast partners, while all locally available games will be available live and on demand through DAZN. When service launches later this summer, the team said fans can download the DAZN app for free and start with a free 7-day trial before choosing a subscription plan. Your forecast is coming up next. I'm Jamie Foster for the Region News Team. For Northwest Indiana, sunny skies and warm temps with highs around 80 today. We'll be a little chilly tonight with lows in the upper 50s under clear skies. Partly sunny on Friday with highs in the upper 70s. There's a chance for storms Friday night. Lows will be in the mid-60s. Mostly sunny Saturday with highs in the mid-70s. Low to mid-70s on Sunday with lots of sunshine. Then mostly sunny Monday with highs in the mid-70s. That's your region forecast.
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We've got AC/DC coming up, also Jay Giles. KB will have your AC/DC high voltage track of the day at 5:05 today, brought

0: You by Bonfire, Chicagoland's ultimate AC/DC tribute band. Also, KB will have a pair of tickets for you to go and see none other than Motley Crue in their Carnival of Sins tour. I guess the return of the Carnival of Sins tour this coming Saturday at the Credit Union One Amphitheater in Tinley Park. KB will have tickets for you after 3 today. Everybody have a great day. Be back tomorrow. 10 to 3 right here on the X.
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3: President Trump says the U.S. is now engaged in a crushing economic operation against Iran. He made the declaration yesterday in a Truth Social post, saying Iran had failed to take the opportunity to make a deal and would now face what he called economic warfare and isolation on an unprecedented scale. He also warned that any country that does business with the Islamic Republic would suffer tremendous economic consequences. Iran's foreign minister clapped back, claiming Trump is trying to distract from America's own problems. Philadelphia police say the man suspected of terrorizing people in the city while wearing a Chucky-style mask may have fled the state. 22-year-old Zamir Hughes has been identified as the suspect in the case. He's accused of assault and chasing a jogger while wearing the mask. He repeatedly asked the jogger, "Are you ready to die?" Police noted Hughes has ties to California and Nevada and are working with the U.S. Marshals to find him. I'm Chris Caraggio.
4: The Indiana State Department of Agriculture honored 9 Northwest Indiana farms yesterday at the State Fair with a Hoosier Homestead Award. To be named a Hoosier Homestead, farms must be owned by the same family for more than 100 consecutive years and consist of more than 20 acres. Indiana farms may qualify for 3 honors: the Centennial Award for 100 years of ownership, the Sesquicentennial Award for 150 years of ownership, and the Bicentennial Award for 200 years of ownership. 135 farming families statewide received awards. We've shared the list of local winners on the Region News Team Facebook page. In Indianapolis, the state's capital city has placed a moratorium on new data center developments. The Metropolitan Development Commission approved the measure Wednesday, and it took effect immediately. The moratorium will remain in place through the end of 2027 while Indy researches the potential impacts of data center development and develops new regulations. Officials also plan to create an advisory committee and conduct community engagement before making recommendations. A deep partial lunar eclipse will be visible in the region and across the U.S. during next week's full moon. As the Earth passes directly between the sun and the moon, the shadow on the lunar surface will give the moon a reddish hue. Astronomers say the partial lunar eclipse will begin shortly after 9:30 p.m. Central Time on August 27th and reach maximum, about 96% coverage, a little after 11 p.m. For the Region News Team, I'm Jamie Foster. Your forecast is coming up next.
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5: Alicia Tassone with a region traffic update. We have traffic pretty jammed on 8094 both directions, but especially eastbound is slow and go, stop and go all the way from the Illinois side to I-65. Heavy traffic. We've got delays on northbound 65. You're going to be hitting the brakes from about 61st Avenue up to 8094. Traffic signals out again in the Schererville area due to a power outage there along Main Street. Town of Schererville reporting electrical wires down in the vicinity of 41 and Main, and that has signals out from Main Street south through the St. John area to 93rd. All of those lights out. Make sure you treat those as always stops. Avoid if you can. It is a very jammed up. Also along US 30 between Calumet Avenue and Klein. Definitely want to avoid that stretch of 30. We also still have a traffic signal out. It looks like Calumet Avenue and Superior still in the Munster area. So backed up for miles there from that stoplight. Also a crash reported northbound Broadway near 93rd Avenue. Watch out for slowing traffic there. 219-405-7743 is our hotline. Alicia Tassone with a region traffic update.
4: For Northwest Indiana, sunny skies this afternoon with highs approaching 80 degrees. We'll be mostly clear tonight and chilly. Lows will be in the upper 50s. Partly sunny on Friday with highs again near 80. There's a chance for storms Friday night. Lows will be in the mid-60s. Mid-70s Saturday with lots of sunshine. More sun on Sunday with highs in the mid-70s. And mid-70s on Monday with mostly sunny skies. That's your region forecast.
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0: Well, we certainly have seen it. We live in Northwest Indiana, where it can be raining, snowing, and sunny all at the same time. CCR on X-Rock 103.9. It's KB hanging out here with you as we take over the reins from Bono and take you until 7 o'clock this evening. And our Motley Crue ticket giveaway continues, so keep it close right here on X-Rock 103.9, because coming up in just a moment, we're going to give you today's chance to win a pair of tickets to see Motley Crue and their return to the area on the Return of the Carnival of Sins tour. Credit Union One Amphitheater in Tinley Park this Saturday. So if you got nothing to do this Saturday and you want to go see Motley Crue in Tinley Park, stay tuned, because your chance to win is coming up next on X-Rock 103.9.
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A bit of Kiss for you here on X-Rock 103.9. It's KB with you. Happy Thursday, everybody, as we continue to just... Well, I mean, are we grinning and bearing it? Some people are definitely not. Those who are still without power, my goodness, our thoughts are with you. We feel you. And no matter how you're tuned in to us here on X-Rock 103.9, we just want to thank you for keeping it here with us. We will make it through this together. And I always think back to what Mr. Rogers' mother used to say to him when he was a little child and dealing with calamity and dealing with trials and tribulations that are happening out there in the world. And she said, above all, look for the helpers. Look for those who are out there and making a difference. And what has been great is that I have seen so many people in so many communities throughout this whole post-derecho deal getting together and making a difference. You're looking at food drives, clothing drives, communities opening up their community centers to charge devices, to hop on the Wi-Fi, some clothing, a little bit of food here and there. Operation Barbecue is another one that stood out. There have been food drives. Food Bank of Northwest Indiana has been involved. So it has been a community effort as we continue to clean up and heal from the derecho on August 11th. Don't go anywhere. Keep it right here on X-Rock 103.9. And something to smile about. Hey, we're giving away tickets here on X-Rock 103.9. So if you would like to go see Motley Crue at Credit Union One Amphitheater in Tinley Park this Saturday night, now's your chance to make that dream a reality. We're looking for caller 3 right now on the X line at 219-980-2577. That's 219-980-2577. Caller number 3 going to see Crue. Here's Georgia Satellites on the X.

Georgia Satellites here on the Rock of the Region, X-Rock 103.9. It's KB hanging out here with you. And the battleship chains, the crosstown battleship chains, those have come off finally. Man, it's crazy how the White Sox and the Cubs, they're not in the same division, they're not even in the same league, yet every time they face off, man, tensions just seem to rise. The rivalry is here. Don't let anyone tell you that the Cubs-Sox rivalry is not a thing. Oh, the Sox are not the Cubs' rivals. The Cardinals are the Cubs' rivals. Ah, the Cubs are not the White Sox rivals. Cleveland, that's the White Sox rival. I call bull, all right? When those two teams play, sides are chosen. The city is just sort of taken over by it. And the White Sox avoided the sweep with a 3-0 win. The Cubs looked really pretty good in that series for the most part. As a White Sox fan, I was not even very confident that the Sox would win yesterday because of all these spot starts going on. They need to get their pitching reset. But Jose Urquidy, man, that guy came in and was brilliant for 6 innings. And the Sox held down the Cubs. So once again, the crosstown is split. 3 games apiece. White Sox win at their home field. Cubs win at their home field. And now we move back on to the pennant race. Thank goodness. Cubs and Sox put to bed until next baseball season. Steve Miller Band for us here. We'll check in with the region news team and get caught up with the latest information. We'll get you a look at our forecast

0: In Highland, several dumpsters are being placed around town for residents who may have more trash than normal. Officials say these dumpsters are not for branches or vegetation. The dumpsters are located in Brantwood Park, Markley Park, and Shepherd Park. Residents are also encouraged to continue taking their garbage to Public Works on Kennedy Avenue for no charge. Gates are open until 6:30 p.m. The town says if you lost your garbage or recycling bin during last week's storm and need it replaced, you can contact Public Works. Newton County Emergency Management says the county's multi-hazard mitigation plan is now available for public review and comment. The plan identifies hazards that could affect the community and outlines strategies to reduce or prevent future loss of life, property damage, and other impacts. Officials say the planning process helps Newton County and participating communities better prepare for hazards and build a more resilient community. Newton County residents, businesses, community organizations, and other interested parties are encouraged to review the plan and provide feedback. The public review period runs through September 4th. We've shared more information on the Region News Team Facebook page. In Valparaiso, the city has a page on its website with the latest on storm cleanup and other storm-related information. The city says Valparaiso has remained in daily communication with NIPSCO throughout the recovery, sharing local priorities and assisting with access and debris removal where possible. NIPSCO currently says less than 300 customers in Valparaiso are without power. The City of Valparaiso website also includes information on how to report a problem, how to view a real-time map of street progress, and where to access assistance. Valparaiso says more than 900 tons of storm debris have been removed from city streets and neighborhoods so far, and cleanup work continues. For the Region News Team, I'm Jamie Foster. Your forecast is coming up next.
1: Alicia Tassone with a region traffic update. Traffic is still slow moving on the northbound side of I-65 north of US 30, where it looks like we've got some road work going on. And then up past 61st Avenue, going to be hitting the brakes again. 80-94 heavy in both directions between I-65 and the state line. And then we've got traffic just jammed and backed up along US 30 and Indianapolis Boulevard in the Schererville area, with power lines down near Main Street along Indianapolis Boulevard. And that means all of those traffic signals are out again. So please, if you don't have to be in that area on those main roads, US 30 and 41 in the Schererville area, please avoid. Very backed up. And then also Calumet Avenue and Superior Avenue in Munster, we have the traffic signals out there. Make sure you treat all those as always stops. 219-405-7743 is our hotline. Alicia Tassone with a region traffic update.
0: For Northwest Indiana, sunny skies with highs approaching 80 this afternoon. We'll be clear and chilly overnight tonight with lows in the upper 50s. Near 80 again on Friday with partly sunny skies. There's a chance for thunderstorms Friday night. Lows will be in the mid-60s. Mid-70s on Saturday with mostly sunny skies. Lots of sunshine on Sunday with highs in the low 70s. Mid-70s Monday with mostly sunny skies. That's your region forecast.
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0: From Left Overture, that was the follow-up single to Carry On, My Wayward Son. What's on my mind? Kansas on the Rock of the Region, X-Rock 103.9. Well, one of the things on my mind is my plan for Saturday afternoon. You can join me and the X at Chevrolet of Merrillville's giant savings event this Saturday, August 22nd. I'm going to be out there from 1 until 3 p.m. Now, check it out. You can rack up some giant savings. If you need a new vehicle, giant savings on nearly 500 vehicles that they have in stock there at Chevrolet of Merrillville at 1550 East 61st Avenue. And Chevrolet of Merrillville, they are buddy-buddy with some of the area's top lenders. And so if you need financing to go along with the already giant savings on top of a new Chevy, Chevrolet of Merrillville going to work with those lenders to get you approved for some choice financing. So join us, Chevrolet of Merrillville, on Saturday. I'll be out there from 1 until 3 p.m. where you can rack up some giant savings on a new Chevrolet if that is one of your needs. You know, I always feel like I need a new car. But it's just always something that goes off in the back of my mind, because if your car is out of commission, your life is turned upside down. So I know what that's like. Don't go anywhere, everybody. Coming right back, our region events calendar will let you know of one of the great things happening in our area coming up. Also, Metallica and the Scorps helping to get us to 4 o'clock.
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2: President Trump is joining First Lady Melania Trump today at a White House event highlighting her Fostering the Future initiative. The program's goal is to empower children and youth through quality education and safe, innovative uses of advanced technology like AI. It also secures scholarships for kids within the foster care community. The FBI says a female ISIS supporter was planning to attack New York's Capitol building in Albany. FBI Special Agent Craig Tremoroli says 35-year-old Jessica Bowie wanted to blow up the Capitol and kill lawmakers working inside the building. She also allegedly discussed her plans with FBI informants and spent weeks surveilling the state Capitol. Tremoroli said she also praised the September 11th attacks and was planning future terrorist attacks. Bowie was arrested and charged for attempting to provide material support to ISIS. The FBI called her attempts an attack on democracy. I'm Chris Caraggio.
3: Chicago is no longer in the running to host the 2028 Democratic National Convention. DNC Committee Chair Ken Martin released a statement that the cities in contention put in strong bids, but he did not say why Chicago and Atlanta were eliminated. There are three finalists, Boston, Denver, and Philadelphia. A final decision is expected later this year. Republicans have already selected Houston for the site of their 2028 convention. University representatives from Indiana are in Washington, D.C. today for an event honoring First Lady Melania Trump's Fostering the Future initiative. The program's goal is to empower children and youth through quality education and safe, innovative uses of advanced technology like AI. It also secures scholarships for kids within the foster care community. Representatives of IndyCar, Indiana University, and Purdue University are attending the event in the White House Rose Garden. Often outspoken Indiana Fever guard Sophie Cunningham appears to believe a leadership change is needed in the WNBA. In an interview with USA Today, the 30-year-old said the league needs a bold commissioner with the players' best interests at heart and a shared vision for success. It was an open shot at Kathy Engelbert, who's in the final year of her contract as the WNBA's leader, amid mounting criticism of how she's handled labor talks and other non-basketball issues. For the Region News team, I'm Jamie Foster. Your forecast is coming up next.
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4: Checking in on the roads this afternoon, traffic is very heavy on 8094 westbound I-65 all the way over across the state line onto the Illinois side, continuing to find delays as well on the eastbound side from the Illinois side, pretty jammed up, slow and go, stop and go all the way to I-65. So allow yourself some extra time if you're traveling on 8094. We have northbound delays on I-65 starting around Ridge Road with the slowdowns up to 8094 merging on, and then southbound side of I-65 south of Ridge. Watch out for some heavy traffic areas there. Along US 41 and US 30 in the Schererville area, we have traffic signal outages again due to a power outage and lines down at Indianapolis Boulevard and Main Street, and that has traffic jammed up along US 30, just solid all the way back from 41, stopped to the state line. Westbound is very backed up as well, and then along 41 from the St. John area, looks like from 93rd and all the way up to Main Street, all of those traffic signals out, so again, very backed up. You want to avoid those areas if you can of US 30 and 41. That corridor in the Schererville area. Treat those lights as always stops. We still have the traffic signal out as well, US 30 and Taney Place, as well as Cleveland Street and 57th Avenue in the North Merrillville area. Also on Calumet Avenue in Munster at Superior Avenue, and traffic is very stacked up there. We also have a crash reported US 6. It is stopping traffic up in both directions between State Road 149 and 2.

0: 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So go check them out. Joe Cocker is on the way as we get into the hour of 4 o'clock here, and we'll spin one coming up from Uriah Heep.
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0: Felicia Tassone with the region traffic update. We have a crash eastbound US 30 at 500 West in the Velpo area. Really starting to stack things up there. Also have a crash US 6 between State Road 149 and 200 West. It looks like eastbound traffic might be blocked at State Road 149. Lots of southbound heavy traffic on State Road 149 trying to get around that. Traffic is still all backed up in the Griffith area as well. Eastbound Main Street from Indianapolis Boulevard to Broad Street, according to a tipster. They've packed up the road work, but traffic's still pretty backed up. Alicia Tassone with the region traffic update.
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There was a music video shot with The Wizard, and it was Uriah Heep's first music video that they ever recorded. It's KB with you on the X in the hour of 4 o'clock with that old-time rock and roll that makes you feel good 24 hours a day, 7 days a week, with the most requested jukebox song of all time with Bob Seger. Check in with the region news team around the corner. Alicia Tassone's got our latest look at the roadways.

0: Governor Braun says it's unacceptable that so many Hoosiers are still without power. In a Facebook post moments ago, he says state agencies, including the Indiana National Guard, Indiana Department of Transportation, Department of Corrections, Indiana State Police, and the Department of Natural Resources, are all taking unprecedented action to help NIPSCO turn the lights back on. Braun says he deeply appreciates the linemen and crews who are putting in the legwork and long hours to address these outages. He says it's on NIPSCO management to step up, take this seriously, and restore power now. In Merrillville, the Legacy Foundation, the Dean and Barbara White Family Foundation, and the Town of Merrillville have awarded nearly $400,000 to support local storm relief efforts for Merrillville residents. Officials say this includes assistance with insurance deductibles, utility and rent relief, home repairs, and food access in connection with both the June 11th tornado and August 11th storm. Merrillville residents can contact local organizations for information about available resources. This includes Catholic Charities, Habitat for Humanity, the Salvation Army, and the Food Bank of Northwest Indiana. We've shared more information on the Region News Team Facebook page. The United Way of Northwest Indiana is coordinating volunteers to work in communities throughout the region. You can register on their website and sign up for volunteer opportunities as they're added. We've shared a link and more information on our Facebook page. 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I'm Jamie Foster for the Region News Team.
1: Checking in again on the roads, traffic is still all jammed in the Schererville area with the new power outages again and all of the traffic signals out along US 30, US 41 in Schererville and other roadways as well. So US 41 very jammed up, Main Street down south into the St. John area as well down to 93rd. US 30 is a parking lot between Klein Avenue and the state line. Eastbound is backed up solid. You definitely want to avoid coming into Indiana on US 30. 77th Avenue as well, 81st, all of those roads just south of US 30 and all of those traffic signals out. Please make sure you treat those as always stops. US 6 is still jammed up with a crash between State Road 149 and 200 West, and traffic continuing south on 149 is jamming things up all the way down past 700 North as well. So you want to avoid especially US 6 there between 149 and 200 West. Also, a crash eastbound side of US 30 at 500 West in the Velpo area is really stacking things up. Typical volume along 8094 westbound approaching Ripley Street, slowing down and all the way across the state line. Eastbound delays from the Illinois side again all the way to I-65, moving well under posted speeds. No crashes reported, though. We've got delays both directions of I-65 between about 49th Avenue and 8094, so be careful for some heavy traffic there. Also, some southbound delays approaching 73rd Avenue. Southbound on Klein is stop and go from Chicago Avenue all the way down to 15th Avenue with road work. Traffic is jammed up as well still in the Griffith area along Main Street eastbound, especially solid from Broad Street all the way back to Kennedy, and then Broad Street you want to avoid between Main Street and Avenue H. 219-405-7743 is our hotline. Only call when safe to do so. Alicia Tassone, Region News Team Traffic.
0: For Northwest Indiana, sunny skies and warm temps with highs around 80 today. We'll be a little chilly tonight with lows in the upper 50s under clear skies. Partly sunny on Friday with highs in the upper 70s. There's a chance for storms Friday night. Lows will be in the mid 60s. Mostly sunny Saturday with highs in the mid 70s. Low to mid 70s on Sunday with lots of sunshine. Then mostly sunny Monday with highs in the mid 70s. That's your region forecast.
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0: From Dylan's Slow Train Coming album, Gotta Serve Somebody, it's the rock of the region. X-Rock 103.9 is serving your classic rock needs here in the region. Thank you for being here with us. And our Rock the Region concert is not that far away. In a couple of weeks, we're going to be shifting and turning the page to September, which means our Rock the Region event is just over 2 months away now, presented by Ironworkers Local 395. We'll be on the main stage at Hard Rock Live in Gary. 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
2: President Trump and First Lady Melania Trump are hosting an event at the White House for the Fostering the Future Initiative. The First Lady's program is meant to empower children through quality education. Melania Trump announced new scholarships for foster kids have been secured through companies including IndyCar and the Fox Corporation. These scholarships are for young adults transitioning out of foster care. The alliance with IndyCar will be spotlighted around the inaugural Freedom 250 Grand Prix in Washington, D.C. this weekend. The FBI says a female ISIS supporter was planning to attack New York's Capitol building in Albany. FBI Special Agent Craig Tremoroli says 35-year-old Jessica Bowie wanted to blow up the Capitol and kill lawmakers working inside. She also allegedly discussed her plans with FBI informants and spent weeks surveilling the state capitol. Tremoroli said she also praised the September 11th attacks and was planning future terrorist acts. She was arrested and charged for attempting to provide material support to ISIS. The FBI called her attempts an attack on democracy. I'm Chris Caraggio.
3: In LaPorte County, an Illinois man was arrested on weapons and drug charges after a traffic stop on the Indiana Toll Road. Just after 8:30 last night, an Indiana State Police trooper stopped a white BMW traveling eastbound on the toll road for having no taillights. While speaking with the driver, the officer could smell the odor of marijuana coming from the vehicle. A search of the car uncovered suspected marijuana and a loaded handgun with a switch, making it fully automatic. The front seat passenger, a 22-year-old man from Flossmoor, Illinois, was arrested on multiple felony and misdemeanor charges, including possession of a firearm by a dangerous person and theft of a firearm. He was taken to the LaPorte County Jail. Throughout the year, the South Shoreline gives back to the community by welcoming various groups to take advantage of free transportation on designated days. To show appreciation and say thank you for their service, the commuter rail is inviting all doctors, nurses, EMTs, paramedics, firefighters, and other medical personnel and law enforcement to ride the train free of charge Sunday, September 6th through Friday, September 11th. Medical and law enforcement personnel just need to present a valid work ID to South Shoreline personnel that shows they are employed at a hospital, doctor's office, medical facility, fire department, police station, prison, or related agency. In Indianapolis, the Indiana Pacers today announced DAZN as the exclusive streaming home of Pacers basketball. 22 regular season and 4 preseason games will be available free on the DAZN app. In addition, 11 games will be nationally televised through NBA broadcast partners, while all locally available games will be available live and on demand through DAZN. When service launches later this summer, the team said fans can download the DAZN app for free and start with a free 7-day trial before choosing a subscription plan. Your forecast is coming up next. I'm Jamie Foster for the Region News Team.
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5: Checking in on the roads, continuing to find delays, 8094 westbound I-65 all the way across the state line, eastbound from the Illinois side all the way to I-65. Traffic is jammed up. Watch out for delays southbound I-65 off of 8094 down past Ridge. Watch out for delays merging on from northbound I-65. Eastbound side of I-94 hitting the brakes just past the toll road overpass. Be careful there towards State Road 249 and then also in the work zone past the Chesterton Way Station eastbound as well. Southbound Klein, stop and go with road work, Chicago Avenue all the way down to 15th Avenue. Again, you want to avoid U.S. 30 and Indianapolis Boulevard in the Schererville area as crews continue to work from Main Street on south through the St. John area on Indianapolis Boulevard 41 and then U.S. 30 between the State Line and Klein Avenue. Traffic is just solid due to all the traffic signal outages. Please make sure you treat those as always stops, or again, if you can, please avoid the area as crews are continuing to work and assess that situation. Calumet Avenue, we've got traffic stopping up approaching Main Street northbound. Southbound traffic is jammed up as well. Main Street all the way back past Franklin Parkway. Traffic signals out there. U.S. 30 and Taney Place. Traffic signal out Taft Street and 73rd and looks like 61st Avenue and 57th Avenue as well. Make sure you treat those as always stops. U.S. 6 looks to be open again east of State Road 149, but westbound traffic is still really jammed up there. 219-405-7743 is our traffic hotline. Only call when safe to do so. Leisha Tassone, Region News Team Traffic.
3: for Northwest Indiana, clear and cool tonight with lows in the upper 50s, partly sunny on Friday with highs in the upper 70s. We could have some storms Friday night with lows in the mid 60s. It will feel like fall this

Ride home underway with a jolt, as we always do about this time. It's our ACDC, high voltage track of the day, kicking off the hour of 5 o'clock as we kick off the Let There Be Rock album from 1977. That's Go Down, our ACDC high voltage track of the day. As always, brought to us by our friends Bonfire, Chicagoland's ultimate ACDC tribute band. Their final gig is going to be opening day of the Rock and Rail Fest in Griffith that Thursday of Labor Day weekend. And that is going to be one bittersweet show as Bonfire will say goodbye to the stage. KB hanging out here with you and kicking off the ride home. A little bit of Pearl Jam here for you now.

0: Pearl Jam, X-Rock 103.9 from their second album, Versus, the fourth single from that release, a top five hit on the Billboard Album Rock Tracks chart. KB with you here on the ride home and keeping you rocking with music on the way from the Doors. Also, one on the way from Def Leppard. Hey, everybody, don't forget, Scott Rosenberg's got tickets for you again tomorrow morning. Your final chance to pick up a pair of lawn seats to go check out John Fogerty and Steve Winwood on the Legacy Tour, stopping at Credit Union One Amphitheater in Tinley Park Thursday, September the 3rd. Your last chance to win happening tomorrow morning with Scott Rosenberg. Back we come, as I mentioned, with the Doors, and I've got Def Leppard coming up as well as we get you home tonight.
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0: Def Leppard, X-Rock 103.9, and getting hysterical with you with the rock and roll on the ride home tonight. Hopefully it's going smoothly for you. Alicia Tassone will check our rush hour roadways coming up as part of a full update from the region news team. Mike Summers has our latest sports report here on X-Rock 103.9. It's all on the way after Whitesnake.
1: Oh, no.

0: In Highland, several dumpsters are being placed around town for residents who may have more trash than normal. Officials say these dumpsters are not for branches or vegetation. The dumpsters are located in Brantwood Park, Markley Park, and Shepherd Park. Residents are also encouraged to continue taking their garbage to Public Works on Kennedy Avenue for no charge. Gates are open until 6:30 p.m. The town says if you lost your garbage or recycling bin during last week's storm and need it replaced, you can contact Public Works. Newton County Emergency Management says the county's multi-hazard mitigation plan is now available for public review and comment. The plan identifies hazards that could affect the community and outlines strategies to reduce or prevent future loss of life, property damage, and other impacts. Officials say the planning process helps Newton County and participating communities better prepare for hazards and build a more resilient community. Newton County residents, businesses, community organizations, and other interested parties are encouraged to review the plan and provide feedback. The public review period runs through September 4th. We've shared more information on the Region News Team Facebook page. In Valparaiso, the city has a page on its website with the latest on storm cleanup and other storm-related information. The city says Valparaiso has remained in daily communication with NIPSCO throughout the recovery, sharing local priorities and assisting with access and debris removal where possible. NIPSCO currently says less than 300 customers in Valparaiso are without power. The City of Valparaiso website also includes information on how to report a problem, how to view a real-time map of street progress, and where to access assistance. Valparaiso says more than 900 tons of storm debris have been removed from city streets and neighborhoods so far, and cleanup work continues. For the Region News Team, I'm Jamie Foster. Your forecast is coming up next.
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2: Checking in again on the roads, 8094, both directions from I-65 onto the Illinois side. Heavy traffic, slow and go, stop and go at times. You'd be hitting the brakes. I-65 looking okay, just slow down as you're trying to merge on northbound 65 to the westbound Borman. Eastbound delays on I-94 continue east of State Road 49. Getting into the work zone. Southbound side of Klein, stop and go from Chicago Avenue down to 15th Avenue, ongoing road work. Reminder, the ramp from northbound Klein to westbound 8094 remains closed. The ramp from eastbound 8094 to northbound Klein now also closed through the end of August. US 30 still very jammed up through the Dyer-Shererville area between Calumet Avenue and Klein Avenue with those traffic signals once again out. Traffic is also backed up along 41 between Main Street and 93rd at each stoplight. Again, make sure you treat those as always stops. Also, Calumet Avenue and Superior Avenue in Munster. Again, that traffic light is out, very backed up, as well as US 30 and Taney Place. Also looks like Taft and 73rd still remains out as well. And then Cleveland at 57th. That one is out. Make sure you treat those again as always stops. We have a crash being reported at the intersection of Main Street and 93rd in the Crown Point area, so be careful there. If you see a traffic trouble spot, let us know on our hotline at 219-405-7743 when safe to do so. Alicia Tassone, Region News Team Traffic.
0: For Northwest Indiana, throw an extra blanket on the bed tonight. It will be chilly, upper 50s with clear skies. Friday, partly sunny with highs in the upper 70s. We could have storms Friday night with lows in the mid 60s. Saturday, mostly sunny with highs in the mid 70s. We'll be in the low to mid 70s on Sunday with lots of sunshine. Then mid 70s on Monday with mostly sunny skies. That's your region forecast.
3: Yesterday, the Crosstown Classic at Wrigley Field. The White Sox avoided the sweep and took Game 3 away from the Cubs with a 3-0 win. White Sox pitcher Jose Urquidy went 6 scoreless innings for the win. Cubs manager Craig Counsell about Chicago White Sox pitcher Jose Urquidy.
4: He just pitched really well, and he was kind of in control of every at-bat, essentially. We didn't get much going, and he pitched very, very well, and he kept us off balance very, very well.
3: The White Sox played a makeup game on the South Side today against the Atlanta Braves.
5: And the White Sox lost 2-0.
3: Friday, the Sox will host the New York Mets. The Cubs visit Seattle this weekend and play the Mariners on Friday night. Matthew Boyd is scheduled to pitch. WNBA tonight, the Indiana Fever will visit the Dallas Wings. The Fever have won 5 straight games. NFL preseason week 2, Saturday, the Indianapolis Colts will host Atlanta at noon, while the Chicago Bears visit the Cincinnati Bengals on Saturday night, kickoff at 6 p.m. Last night at the Steelyard, the Gary Salcho Railcats beat the Chicago Dogs 8-1. Tonight, the Railcats are going for the sweep at the Steelyard. High school football is scheduled to begin this Friday night all across the region.
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0: ELO from On the Third Day. It's X-Rock 103.9 with KB. Hey, tomorrow's birthday shout-out post is up over at our X-Rock Facebook page. So if you know someone who's got a birthday tomorrow, go ahead and put their name in the comments. And then have them tune in tomorrow morning at 12:10 for Bono to shout out the birthdays. Right here on the X, brought to us by Datagraphic. 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
1: The FBI says a female ISIS supporter was planning to attack New York's Capitol building in Albany. FBI agents say 35-year-old Jessica Bowie wanted to blow up the Capitol and kill all the lawmakers working inside. She's been arrested and charged for attempting to provide material support to ISIS. The USS Abraham Lincoln's current deployment in the Middle East is coming to an end. Reports say a replacement aircraft carrier, the USS George Washington, has arrived, giving the crew of the Lincoln a chance to go home. There's been concern about the 5,000 sailors and Marines aboard who left San Diego in November, setting a modern carrier record for length of time at sea. Federal officials say salmonella infections linked to eating certain kinds of jalapeno peppers is now at more than 430 cases across 32 states. The CDC says 57 people have been put in the hospital because of the infections, though there's no reports of any deaths. I'm Scott Carr.
2: Governor Braun says it's unacceptable that so many Hoosiers are still without power. In a Facebook post moments ago, he says state agencies, including the Indiana National Guard, Indiana Department of Transportation, Department of Corrections, Indiana State Police, and the Department of Natural Resources, are all taking unprecedented action to help NIPSCO turn the lights back on. Braun says he deeply appreciates the linemen and crews who are putting in the legwork and long hours to address these outages. He says it's on NIPSCO management to step up, take this seriously, and restore power now. In Merrillville, the Legacy Foundation, the Dean and Barbara White Family Foundation, and the Town of Merrillville have awarded nearly $400,000 to support local storm relief efforts for Merrillville residents. Officials say this includes assistance with insurance deductibles, utility and rent relief, home repairs, and food access in connection with both the June 11th tornado and August 11th storm. Merrillville residents can contact local organizations for information about available resources. This includes Catholic Charities, Habitat for Humanity, the Salvation Army, and the Food Bank of Northwest Indiana. We've shared more information on the Region News Team Facebook page. The United Way of Northwest Indiana is coordinating volunteers to work in communities throughout the region. You can register on their website and sign up for volunteer opportunities as they're added. We've shared a link and more information on our Facebook page. 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I'm Jamie Foster for the Region News Team.
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4: Checking in again on the road, still finding heavy traffic both directions of 80-94 between I-65 and the Illinois side. Just expect to be moving under posted speeds. Then our main problems continue to be along US 30 with the traffic signal outages. US 30 and Taney Place remaining out from last week's storms. And then the issues that we're seeing in the Schererville area are causing the traffic lights to be out along US 30 between Klein Avenue and Calumet Avenue, as well as along Indianapolis Boulevard from Main Street on south into the St. John area to 93rd Avenue. Again, treat those as always stops. Crews are out there working to repair that along US 30 and 41 in the Schererville area. Any other signals, again, that you may find out throughout the region, treat those as always stops. Over in LaPorte, we've got a crash that is blocking things along US 20 between State Road 212, US 20, and the I-94 interchange. So you want to avoid that area. And US 35 has been jammed since the storms between US 20 and the Indiana Toll Road. So again, you want to continue to avoid that area as well. Our traffic hotline is 219-405-7743. If you have a traffic tip, only call when safe to do so. Alicia Tassone, Region News Team Traffic.
2: For Northwest Indiana, clear and cool tonight with lows in the upper 50s. We'll be partly sunny on Friday with highs in the upper 70s. There's a chance of storms Friday night. Lows will be in the mid-60s, mostly sunny Saturday with highs in the mid-70s. Low to mid-70s on Sunday with lots of sunshine, then mostly sunny Monday with highs back in the mid-70s. That's your region forecast.
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0: From Green River, CCR on X-Rock 103.9 and KB rolling into the hour of 6 o'clock as we rolled into it with the changes and REO Speedwagon. If you haven't yet, check out our social media accounts for our latest Wagon Wednesday Pet of the Week from Porter County Animal Shelter and Hobart Humane Society, brought to us in part by Paws in Motion and Healthy Paws in Valparaiso. Our latest adorable, adoptable Pet of the Week video is up on our socials featuring Katie Day and Brooke Hunter. So check it out on our socials. 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Into the hour of 6 o'clock we go, and relaxing here with you, hopefully, if you are home from the ride, we tip our virtual cold one your direction for a nice cheer here on this Thursday evening. Oh man, another weekend looms, thank goodness. Got a little Sabbath coming up here for you and some live ELP on the way.
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From ELP in Concert. There was never a studio version of the Peter Gunn theme recorded by ELP, but that one, the most famous. It's the Rock of the Region, X-Rock 103.9 with KB. And had a question from a buddy of mine yesterday. Hey, do you have any Faith No More in the catalog? Well, we're working on it, but we do have a couple, so let's choose this one. The Real Thing, the name of the album, released in 1990, the single released in advance of that album, number 7 on the Billboard Hot 100 back in 1990. 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

0: Crews continue working to restore power to more than 78,000 customers in Northwest Indiana. NiSource Group Utilities President Melody Birmingham says these aren't simple repairs.
1: These are systems that are being rebuilt. These are lines that ordinarily take us and systems that ordinarily take weeks or months that we are trying to accomplish in days and or weeks.
0: NIPSCO says it's working around the clock to resolve the issue, including bringing in assistance from out of state. The utility says it expects power to be restored to remaining customers in Gary and Portage by midnight on Tuesday, August 25th. In East Chicago, the city says they received an important alert from NIPSCO. The company says residents may need to have repairs made to the electrical equipment serving their home or business before service can be restored. This work must be done by a licensed electrical contractor at the property owner's expense. Then the city must inspect and approve the work to ensure the equipment is safe before NIPSCO can re-energize service at the meter. We've shared more information on the Region News Team Facebook page. In Rensselaer, the police department says a 20-year-old man is behind bars for counterfeiting money and being a felon in possession of a firearm. Officers say on August 15th, they received reports of two juveniles using counterfeit currency at local gas stations. An investigation found the two were visiting from Chicago, staying with Nathan Hornbeck Jr. On August 16th, officers executed a search warrant at Hornbeck's residence in the 400 block of North McKinley in Rensselaer. There they found numerous counterfeit $100 bills and a handgun and rifle in Hornbeck's bedroom. He was taken to the Jasper County Jail and faces multiple felony charges. Officials say the investigation remains ongoing and more charges may be filed in the future. For the Region News Team, I'm Jamie Foster. Your forecast is coming up next. For Northwest Indiana, it will be chilly tonight. Temperatures in the upper 50s under clear skies. We'll be partly sunny on Friday with temperatures in the upper 70s. Some storms are possible Friday night with lows in the mid-60s. On Saturday, we'll be mostly sunny with highs in the mid-70s. Sunday, low to mid-70s for highs with lots of sunshine. Then Monday, mostly sunny with highs back in the mid-70s. That's your region forecast.
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0: Groovin' with the Climax Blues Band, a tune that their bassist Derek Holt said came from absolutely nowhere. The record company said, hey, your album, gold-plated, it lacks a gold hit, so try to write one, please. And so they immediately wrote that one. Couldn't get it right. On X-Rock 103.9, a top 10 hit on the UK singles chart with KB. As we prepare to get out of here for the night, your Friday morning begins with Scott Rosenberg and the Region News team bright and early at 5 a.m. right here on the X. And don't forget, Scott's got one more pair of John Fogerty, Steve Winwood tickets for you. They'll be coming to the Credit Union One Amphitheater in Tinley Park. That's what the name of that venue is. Credit Union One Amphitheater, Tinley Park, on Thursday, September the 3rd. That's going to do it for us. We'll check this date in rock history and our region events calendar and round out our show tonight with the Stones, T-Rex, and Rush coming up.
1: Here's a look at today, August 20th in rock history. Black hole sun, won't you come? Wash away. Today in 1988, Soundgarden play the Capitol Lake Jam in Tacoma, Washington. Nirvana is also on the bill as an opening act. She's so August 20th, 1969 marks the last time that all four of the Beatles were together in Abbey Road Studios. Although no actual recording took place, they completed mixing the single I Want You, She's So Heavy, and discuss the sequence of songs that would appear on the Abbey Road album. All will be revealed. And happy birthday to Robert Plant. The former Led Zeppelin lead singer was born in 1948. And that's a look at today, August 20th in rock history.
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1: Severe storms are expected tonight, impacting more than 32 million people from southern Connecticut to Virginia, including the New York City, Philadelphia, and Baltimore regions. Forecasters say intense storms and flash flooding could affect commuter travel along the critical I-95 corridor. Today, the FBI said it thwarted an attack on New York's Capitol building in Albany, planned by a female ISIS supporter. Agents announced the arrest of 35-year-old Jessica Bowie, accused of plotting to blow up the Capitol and kill lawmakers inside. The FBI says Bowie was planning